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This is Steve Hart. Join me every Sunday night right here on HBS for an hour of cool jazz. That's an hour of jazz with me, Steve Hart, right here on HBS every Sunday night at 10 p.m.

Right now, Scotland needs O-negative blood donors. 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However, although O-negative blood donors can help 100% of the population, less than 10% of the population have O-negative blood. That's why this blood type is so incredibly valuable for patients. If you've never given blood before or haven't for a while, now's the time to donate. 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

Hi, it's Stuart Sloan here. Just thought I'd drop in to let you know that I will be here on HBS every Friday at 10 a.m. with my music selection. And I would love it if you would keep me company while we drift through the decades. It's an hour of pop hits in no particular order, from the 50s right through until today's chart toppers. So hopefully I'll see you at 10 a.m. on Friday.

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See you then.

Hi there. Nice to meet you. I'm Lindsay, and yes, I'm an alcoholic, but I'm 3 years sober. I'm sober because I came to Alcoholics Anonymous, a safe space where I found understanding and support from people who know what it's like to have problems with alcohol. They've walked in my shoes and built a community that embraces hope and healing. They've got a solution that works, and I'm an example of that. How? Well, we go to meetings, not like the ones on the telly. It's about connecting, sharing our experiences and learning from one another. We talk about our struggles, our victories, and the tools we use to maintain our sobriety. It's so empowering. We get a sponsor, a person who's just a little further ahead of us in our recovery, and we go through the 12-step program of recovery. That's it. But it's not just about getting sober. It's about staying sober. When I came to Alcoholics Anonymous, I had my doubts, but 3 years on, a day at a time, I'm living proof. With incredible support of the most incredible people, the strength I've found within myself and the tools of recovery, I've built a good life for myself, a life I'm proud of. Sobriety isn't just about quitting alcohol. It's about embracing a whole beautiful new way of living. If you're not sure, come and find out. That's perfectly okay. Alcoholics Anonymous provides a warm welcome whether you think you're an alcoholic or just curious to find out more. But if alcohol is costing you more than just money, then there's a seat for you. If you're scared or unsure, I was too. We all were. You're not alone, and you're never alone once you come and join us. There's no interview, no forms to fill in, no questions.

living, give us a call. 0131 225 2727. That call might just set you free. If you're struggling with alcohol, there's hope and healing waiting for you in Alcoholics Anonymous. You're not alone. Maybe see you at a meeting soon.

Hi there. Nice to meet you. I'm Frank, and yes, I'm an alcoholic. But I'm 5 years sober. I'm sober because I came to Alcoholics Anonymous, a safe place where I found understanding and support from people who know what it's like to have problems with alcohol. They've walked in my shoes and built a community that embraces hope and healing. They've got a solution that works. I'm an example of that. How? Well, we go to meetings. Not like the ones you see in the telly. It's about connecting and sharing our experiences and learning from one another. We talk about our struggles, our victories, and the tools we use to maintain our sobriety. It's so empowering. We get a sponsor, a person who's just a little further ahead of us in recovery, and we go through the 12-step program of recovery. That's it. But it's not just about getting sober. It's about staying sober. When I came to Alcoholics Anonymous, I had my doubts. But 5 years on, a day at a time, I'm living proof. With the incredible support of the most incredible people, the strength I've found within myself and the tools of recovery, I've built a good life for myself, a life I'm proud of. Sobriety isn't just about quitting alcohol. It's about embracing a whole beautiful new way of living. If you're not sure, come and find out. That's perfectly okay. Alcoholics Anonymous provides a warm welcome, whether you think you're an alcoholic or just curious to find out more. But if alcohol is costing you more than just money, there's a seat for you. If you're scared or unsure, I was too. We all were. You're not alone. You're never alone once you come and join us. There's no interview, no forms to fill in, no questions asked. You just need to come listen. And that's all you need to do to make a start. It's easy to find us. 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
2: From the Sky News Centre at 5. The Prime Minister could face another day of turmoil after the Mayor of Greater Manchester said he'll stand for Labour in a by-election. Yesterday, Makerfield MP Josh Symonds quit to make way for Andy Burnham to return to Parliament and possibly challenge Sir Keir Starmer. Work and Pensions Secretary Pat McFadden says the PM just wants to get on with the day job.
3: Well, the Prime Minister's got a deep sense of duty to the country. I accept it's been a dramatic week, lots of turbulence, resignations, statements, Josh Symonds standing down. The Prime Minister didn't create any of this, and he's been determined to stay on, do his duty, do his job.
2: James Murray, who was Chief Secretary to the Treasury, replaces Wes Streeting as Health Secretary following his resignation yesterday. In other news, a student has died with two others being treated after a meningitis outbreak in Reading. The UK Health Security Agency says close contacts have been offered antibiotics. Meanwhile, one of the people quarantined in hospital in England after returning from a hantavirus-hit cruise has been discharged. Officials say they'll now self-isolate at home for 45 days. The number of childline counselling sessions about sexual abuse has jumped by over a third in the last year. The NSPCC say to the year to March, over 2,400 were administered. The organisation is calling on the government to go further than a ban for under-16s and force tech companies to keep children safe. Lewis Keller is from the NSPCC.
4: There's a real opportunity now for the government to step up to the plate and introduce measures that stop some of these harmful features being in place, and we're allowing children to access the online world, but only in a way that can be safe.
2: The Championship playoff final, which is meant to take place later this month, might have to be rescheduled. It's after Southampton were charged with spying on Middlesbrough before last weekend's semi-final first leg. And Asda has been named the cheapest supermarket for branded groceries for a third consecutive month, which has found its standard prices beat the loyalty card deals at Tesco and Sainsbury's. That's the latest. I'm Stevie Shillinglaw.
5: Norman Ross.
6: Hello, Norman.
7: Whoa, whoa, whoa, let's get together.
8: Hi, welcome to the programme. I'm getting together with the music of a singer and actress who rose to prominence in February 2012. Rita Ora was born in Pristina, Kosovo, to Albanian parents and has an older sister, Elena, who's now part of her management team, and a younger brother, Don.
7: Whoa, whoa, whoa, let's get together.
8: She featured on DJ Fresh's single Hot Right Now, which reached number one in the UK. Her debut studio album, released in August 2012, debuted at number one in the UK. Here she is to sing.

Zora and her family left Kosovo for political reasons, and they relocated to London in 1991, when she was just 1 year old. She grew up near Portobello Road in West London, and she began singing at a very early age, ultimately graduating from the Sylvia Young Theatre School for Performing Arts. Here from her debut studio album, Aura, is her second single, released in Ireland and the UK on August 2012, which reached number one in both regions. Rita has described the song by saying it covers the feeling when you wake up in the morning and want to take another whiskey shot. This is How to Be Party.

years old, I began performing at open mic sessions around London and occasionally in her father's pub. She had her first music release when she appeared on Craig David's track Awkward. This next song was released as the lead single from her debut album in May 2012. R.I.P. is an R&B and dubstep influenced song while sampling the Chasing Status remix of the Nikita song Heartbeat, and it features Tini Tempa. It was her second solo single since being signed to Roc Nation, and the song was written by Canadian artist Drake, who said that R.I.P. was a song he originally wrote for Rihanna, but she didn't take the song. Rita had expressed an interest in it, as she felt releasing it would be good for her first UK solo and be good for a career move. Rita said, as a new artist wanting to make a statement, I felt this was definitely the way forward, and as soon as I heard R.I.P., I loved the message behind it.

In 2008, Rita Ora auditioned for Eurovision, Your Country Needs You on BBC One, to be the British contestant for the Eurovision Song Contest in 2009, and she qualified. However, she later withdrew from the competition after a few episodes as she didn't feel ready and thought that challenge wasn't for her. Her manager, in fact, Sarah Stennett, who worked with Ellie Goulding, Jessie J and Conor Mayard, later said that Rita had entered the competition because she felt at the time it was her only chance of finding success. Sarah reassured her that performing in the Eurovision would hinder rather than help her chances to make it as a solo artist. After reaching three consecutive number ones in the UK singles chart with DJ Fresh's Hot Right Now, as well as her singles R.I.P. And How Do We Party, Rita announced that her UK third single from the debut album Aura would be Shine a Light.

When Rita Ora signed a recording deal and publishing deal with Rock Nation in December 2008, she was one of the first signees. And after 4 years of hard work, she released her debut album titled Ora. While supporting Coldplay on their Milo Xyloto tour, the album was released in August 2012 in Europe, and it debuted at the top of the UK Albums Chart. Rita was nominated for Best New Artist, Push Artist, and Best UK Island Act at the 2012 MTV Europe Music Awards. Radioactive was released as a fourth single from her debut album. This is the perfect song to stick on whilst getting ready for a big Friday night. Simply a fantastic song that will appeal to most that hear it and makes us all want to get our party shoes on.

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1: Rita Ora embarked on her first UK tour, the Radioactive Tour, in January 2013 to support her debut album. She was nominated for 3 awards at the 2013 Brit Awards, including the Brit Award for British Breakthrough Act. This next song, called I Will Never Let You Down, was released in March 2014 through Roc Nation and Columbia Records. And it debuted at number one in the UK singles chart, making it Rita's fourth overall UK number one and also third as a solo artist within 3 years. Rita herself has likened the song to the work of Whitney Houston, particularly her 1985 song How Will I Know?

2014, Rita released the song Poison, which debuted at number 3 in the UK singles chart, and going on to become a 6th top 5 single in the UK. In a video diary she posted on YouTube, Rita detailed the song's meaning. She said, "Poison is about having something to complain about, and in my world, that thing I'm complaining about is love and being 24. You forget what real life is sometimes, and it's not about pretending to have an upper hand on someone. It's about knowing the truth and keeping it moving." I could

Miss Aura has credited Gwen Stefani and Beyoncé as her big influences. Her other musical influences include Freddie Mercury, Tina Turner, Aretha Franklin, Ella Fitzgerald, Etta James, Celine Dion, Bruce Springsteen and David Bowie. She's also stated that she was inspired by her parents' record collection, which included artists such as Prince and Earth, Wind & Fire. Grateful is a song taken from the Beyond the Light soundtrack, which was written by Diane Warren, released in November 2014. Here's Rita to sing that just for you.

In December 2015, Rita Ora filed a lawsuit against Roc Nation seeking release from the label and citing that the contract she signed in 2008 was unenforceable due to California's seven-year rule. The complaint stated that she'd only been permitted to release one album despite creating multiple additional records for release, and that her relationship with Roc Nation was irrevocably damaged. A complaint was also about a breach of contract, reporting that Roc Nation had breached the recording agreement by improperly taking 20% commission off her income. In January 2016, Roc Nation filed a counter-lawsuit against her for breaking her recording contract. However, they did reach a settlement in May 2016. Now, Rita featured in a collaboration with Iggy Azalea on Black Widow. The song's lyrics chronicle subjects of revenge and feminism in a failed romantic relationship.

January 2014, Adidas announced a designer collaboration with Rita Ora for their line of casual sports clothing, Adidas Originals. And she designed her own collections for the brand, including footwear and accessories. Her popularity increased when she was a guest judge on the 9th series of The X Factor in the UK. And then in 2015, she released Coming Home with drum and bass duo Sigma. It was featured on a montage during the BBC sports coverage of the Abu Dhabi Grand Prix and was also used during the Goal of the Month and Goal of the Season on Match of the Day.

0: 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Let's get
1: together. In 2016, Rita Ora signed a new record deal with Atlantic Records, and in May 2017, she released her first solo single in almost 2 years, titled Your Song, which peaked at number 7 in the UK and reached the top 20 in more than 15 countries. It was thought that this might mean that her second album was finally in production at the back end of 2017, after previous attempts at her album were lost in a lawsuit against her former label, Roc Nation. However, Rita has said it will be along, perhaps sometime in 2017.

Roots of Order recorded a second single, which was intended for our second album. It was called Anywhere, which reached number two in the UK singles chart, making her 11th top 10 single at the end of 2017. Inspired by Rita wanting to go on a road trip with her friends to escape Los Angeles, she recalled that she felt really stuck in her life. She said, "I'm a city girl, so for me being anywhere else with a beach and the sun was good. I start kind of losing my mind in the city, so I wanted just to get away."

2015 was a very busy year in television for Rita Ora. In the January, she was a coach in the fourth series of The Voice on BBC One. And then later in the year, after a bidding war between The X Factor and The Voice UK, it was confirmed that Rita had signed as a judge for the 12th series of The X Factor on rival TV network ITV. Rita hosted the 2017 MTV Europe Music Awards on the 12th of November of that year in London in Wembley Arena with a stylish display as she took to the stage in a staggering 13 eye-catching ensembles. She pulled out all the stops in a series of sexy and interesting looks, and she was praised for her hosting and performance skills. Well done. That's the way to do it if you can't do it on music. Here she is now joining Avicii.

Rita hasn't had many albums, just one. She does produce a lot of good music, and let's hope she can produce a new album with Atlantic Records soon. Now, here's a song, Proud. It's an empowering new anthem Rita created for Absolute's Open Mic project. While Rita created the song for the campaign, it is very relevant to her. She said, "It's important to me because of my background and how much I had to fight to get even close to this point in my life. It's about my life as a little girl growing up in Kosovo and refugeeing from Kosovo to the UK, starting a new life with incredible schools and having the chance to have my dreams come true, thanks to my parents."

hope you've enjoyed the music of Rita Ora, and you'll join me, Norman Ross, next time. Rita has appeared in the trilogy of 50 Shades of Grey movies, with the third and final one out in 2018. Rita plays the sister of the famous Christian Grey, and as well as acting in 50 Shades Freed, she sings a theme song, For You, in a duet with Liam Payne.

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2: From the Sky News Centre at 6, it's understood the Prime Minister won't try to block Andy Burnham from becoming Labour's candidate in the Makerfield by-election. It's after the local MP quit to make way for the Mayor of Greater Manchester to return to Parliament. Jess Phillips, who recently stood down as Safeguarding Minister, told Sky's Electoral Dysfunction podcast, Keir Starmer's government needs to move with the times.
3: What I think that he lacks and his operation lacks is the drive to get anything done with the gusto that is needed. It's like we run an analogue government in a digital world.
2: James Murray's replacing Wes Streeting as Health Secretary after his resignation sparked claims of a leadership challenge. Elsewhere, the US President has hailed a very strong relationship with China as a second day of talks continue in Beijing. Donald Trump says he and Xi Jinping have already discussed trade, saying they were able to settle problems other people wouldn't have. Speaking to reporters, he also said they spoke about the conflict in Iran.
4: We feel very similar in Iran. We want that to end. We don't want them to have a nuclear weapon. We want the straits open. We're closing it now. They closed it, then we closed it on top of them. But we want the straits open.
2: Two young people are being treated for meningitis after a student died in Reading. Health officials say the risk to the general public is currently low. The man accused of stabbing two Jewish men in North London last month will appear at the Old Bailey later. It's alleged 45-year-old Issa Suleiman targeted the victims in Golders Green. The number of childline counselling sessions about online sexual abuse has jumped by over a third in the last year. The NSPCC says it delivered 2,400 between April 2025 and this March. And the Rolling Stones are performing as CGI versions of their younger selves in their latest music video. The clip shows them singing in the stars as they would have at the height of their careers. That's the latest. I'm Barry Weir.
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6: Hello again and welcome along to the A to Z of Pop with me, Richard Smith. Now, during the next hour, I'll be featuring songs and artists from the 1960s to today whose name or title begins with the same letter.

Also on the programme today, I'm going to be taking an A to Z look at the letter N with performances by artists including Jennifer Lopez featuring Nas, Sandy Shaw, One Direction, Anthony Newley, Starship and Ultranate. And if that wasn't enough, during the show, I'll also be introducing you to our brand new feature, same title, different song. But there's more about that later. Anyway, all you have to do for the next hour is to just settle back, relax, and stay tuned to us here on your favourite station for the A to Z of Pop. And to get us away to the very best possible start, a tune you don't really hear on the wireless that often from 1973. It comes by way of Dan McCafferty on lead vocals, Daryl Sweet, Pete Agnew and Manny Charlton, altogether known as Nazareth. And from 1973, a number 10 hit for them called Bad, Bad Boy. Welcome along to it. It's the A to Z of Pop today, looking at the letter N.

Jennifer Lopez featuring Nas. That's what makes it qualify for this show. Nazir bin Oludora Jones is his real name, Naz, to his friends, I suppose. And that came from the album J to the L-O, The Remixes. I have no idea what that's all about. But anyway, it reached number three in the UK charts in 2002. I'm going to be all right, it says here. And before that, it was Nazareth. And when was the last time you heard a Nazareth track on the wireless? And Bad, Bad Boy. It's good stuff. 1973 vintage there. Moving right along, as only we can here on your favourite station. 2015 seeks our attention now with a tune by Tiny Temper featuring Jest Lynn. And they're not letting go, don't you? You know.

Now, according to the Book of Knowledge, it was a chance meeting at the 2014 Brit Awards between Tiny Temper and Jess Lynn. He'd always been a great admirer of her work up to that point, sort of thing, so decided they should work together, but it took him till 2015 and June of that year to come up with that. Not Letting Go got to number one on the UK charts in 2015, Tiny Temper featuring Jess Lynn. Now, if you're just tuning in our way, hello there, it's the A to Z of Pop with me, Richard Smith. And on the show today, we're looking at song titles and artists that all begin with the same letter of the alphabet. Now, our focus today is on the letter N, with hits from the 60s to today. So we've had Not Letting Go, Nas, and Nazareth. It's ever so simple. So please do stay with us if you can, right here on your favourite station for some more from the files of the A to Z of Pop. Now then, here's a tune then from 1966. It's not the oldest record on today's programme, that comes up later on, but it's from Sandy Shaw. Yeah, put your socks and shoes on, love, because nothing comes easy.

from the LP Telecon, Gary Newman, We Are Glass, or Glass, as he would say. 1980, and it covered the letter N because it's Gary Newman. Nothing Comes Easy for Sandy Shore in 1966, a number 14 hit on the UK charts for her. Okay, so let's move on a little bit to a tune that came from the album 4. It's One Direction and those Night Changes.

0: That's rather nice, isn't it? Another one of those One Direction tunes you don't hear on the radio very often. From 2014, Night Changes. And very nice it was as well. Well, as you've probably gathered so far, you're tuned in to the A to Z of Pop with me, Richard Smith. It's a look at the songs and the stars from the 60s to today that begin with the same letter of the alphabet. And today we're looking at titles and artists beginning with the letter N. You see, Night Changes, Gary Numan, Nothing Comes Easy. Anyway, coming up in the second half of the show, there's even more hits and memories for you, just like this.
1: It's Richard Smith and the A to Z of Pop, stopping today at the letter N.

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1: Now that sounds all right to me, so please do stay with us for the next 30 minutes or so right here on your favourite station for much more from the files of the A to Z of Pop, where it's time now for this.
2: Richard Smith's A to Z of Pop. Same title, different song.
1: And that's exactly how it sounds. Using today's letter N, I've trawled through the record library here at the station and found two songs which have the same title but are completely different songs. So here's the first one of today's selection. 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

0: British dance music act Grace, consisting of DJs Paul Oakenfold and Steve Osborne and jazz singer Dominique Atkins. But on that particular tune, the lead and the backing vocals were by the original frontwoman Patti Lowe. Yeah, there you are, you see, fully useless information. From 1995, it was Grace and Not Over Yet. And before that, it was the KSI and Tom Grennan version of Not Over Yet, which came out in 2022 and reached number 4 on the UK charts. And that was today's same title, different song.
1: Richard Smith's A to Z of Pop. Same title, different song.
0: Now, here's a bit of nonsense for you from 1962 from Anthony Newley with That Noise.
2: Can you hear it? That noise. It's been driving me potty all day.
3: I woke up this morning in my usual lively way, peeped out from the bedclothes at another dreary day. Feeling full of fun, I threw the alarm clock at the cat, turned over and went back to sleep and thought that that was that. But it wasn't, it was that. I yawned and stretched and scratched a bit, then tumbled out of bed. But still I felt this rhythm sort of pounding in my head. I thought, well, this is funny, but it can't go on all day. I think I'll just ignore it, then it's bound to go away. Have you ever had one of those days when nothing seems to go right? I started out to work and met the postman on his round. I said, good morning, postman. Can you hear that funny sound? He listened and he said, do you mean that? I said, that's right. He said, that's funny. I can't hear a thing. Have you ever tried to push a postman through a letterbox? It's not easy. I went up to a policeman. I said, can you hear that noise? He looked at me as if I was a gang of teddy boys. I said, you should arrest it for disturbing people's peace. He said, all right, my lad, move on before I call the police. Have you ever tried to push a policeman through a letterbox? It's all right until he get up to his boots. I went to see a wise man who said, leave it all to me. I'll analyse the noise for only twice my normal fee. He came back 3 days later and said, it's tricky to explain. In fact, I don't know what it is, but there it goes again. Have you ever tried to push a wise man through twice his normal fee? It's all right until he get up to his letterbox. No, that can't be right. I went down to the studios to record my latest hit, a sentimental ballad that I thought was full of potential. But every time I try to sing this very lovely song, this funny noise keeps starting up and makes me go all wrong. But I'm not going to be beaten by it. I'm going to record this hit ballad if it kills me, because it's a very pretty tune. What kind of fool am I who never... Give me an A, will you, Ian? Lovely. What kind of fool am I who never fell in love? Would you please try

0: 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Will somebody please try and stop that noise? Too hard that I can't stand the noise. Stop the world! Stop the world! What kind of fool am I?
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Stephen Gately and his debut solo single, New Beginning, which reached number 3 in the UK charts of the year 2000. You see, New Beginning, that's what makes it qualify for this show. And before that, speaking of new, it was Anthony Newley from 1962 with one of his comedy tunes that got to number 34 in the UK charts, featuring That Noise. I love a bit of Anthony Newley. I think he tells you how it was back in the 1960s, I suppose. Anyway, we'll move on, shall we? If you've just tuned in our way, hello there. It's the A to Z of Pop with me, Richard Smith. And on the show today, we're looking at song titles and artists that all begin with the same letter of the alphabet. And as you probably worked out, the object of our attentions today is the letter N. You see, New Beginning, Anthony Newley, not over yet. So please do stay with us, as it's not over yet. If you can, right here on your favourite radio station for some more from the files of the A to Z of Pop. We've got a big tune coming from 1977 very shortly from Candy Staten. I don't know which side of the debate you're on there, but anyway, she'll be on the Knights of Broadway very shortly after this. A big number one from 1987. This will be Starship and Nothing's Gonna Stop Us Now.

0: song originally written and released by the brothers Gibb, Barry, Morris and Robin in 1975 from the LP Main Course. It was done there in 1977 by Candy Staten. And those Nights on Broadway, a number 6 hit on the UK charts. And before that, Nothing's Gonna Stop Us Now. That was Starship with Grace Slick and Mickey Thomas on the lead vocals. And it was the theme from the romantic comedy film Mannequin. Can't remember ever seeing that, to be absolutely honest with you. But anyway, it was good enough to make this programme a big number one, as I say, from 1987. Nothing's Gonna Stop Us Now. And there we are. That almost concludes our look at the letter N for today. I've no idea where that time's gone, but it's gone.
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0: Oh, that sounds like a plan to me. I'm going to do that when I get in, you know. Anyway, I really do hope that you've enjoyed the last hour rediscovering all those hits and memories. It's been a bit of all right, hasn't it? Yeah, I thought so as well. Thank you. Until the next time then, this is Richard Smith saying thank you very much indeed for your company on the programme today. And it's on to my final tune for this time around. We're going to finish with a song from 1997 that got as high as number 4 in the UK charts for Ultra Narte, which makes it qualify for this show. From the album Situation Critical, This'll Be Free. Thanks for listening. I'll see you later. Take care. Ta-ra!

They might be giants, whether they are or not, it's a giant way to begin the programme. Welcome to an hour of music here in the Hospital Broadcasting Service with me, Gordon Boyle. It's great to have you with me. On this occasion, the subject of the programme shall remain a mystery. I won't even tell you the names of certain artists or songs until the end of the programme. It's up to you to listen in and see if you can make the connection. To follow the theme further, next is a song called Mr. Tambourine Man.

a 1965 number one hit, Mr. Tambourine Man, and next some good old reggae with the unmistakable Bob Marley.

From various Bob Marley albums, a song the inspiration for which has remained a mystery since its release in 1980. Now, with one made famous initially by Bobby Day, here come the Jacksons.

Both of the tracks we just heard have one thing in common. I reckon it's quite obvious. They both included the vocals of Paul Heaton. Remember though, the music during this hour has one overall similarity. And if it's not obvious yet, here's Eva Cassidy to provide another hint.

Eva Cassidy, famous for her other hit Over the Rainbow, and to link that to the next song, she possibly found being Over the Rainbow hard to handle.

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Now, talking about commitment, something else that some people would find hard to handle would be to find yourself in love. Accidentally.

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I remember in the movie, Eddie Murphy, Mike Myers and Cameron Diaz played the voice parts in Shrek 2. From that soundtrack, Accidentally in Love was the song. You're listening to an hour of music here on the Hospital Broadcasting Service with me, Gordon Boyle. If this mystery is too challenging for you, you can make sure things aren't too puzzling by requesting your choice of music on the Open Line Request Programme. 0141 221 4043 is the number to dial. Text 07756 434225 or email studio at hbs.org.uk. 8 p.m. is the time to tune in as your musical desires will be fulfilled.

Yes, it is true to say that every day is a winding road, especially if your name is Nelly Furtado. Before she reinvented herself as a man-eater, she was actually quite placid, as evidenced by this next song.

Demi Furtado, and now time to sit back and relax, because one of the most chilled out tracks of all time is this from Fleetwood Mac.

magnificent Fleetwood Mac, and you'll be pleased to know that it's almost time to reveal the connection. I will do that soon, but not before we've heard this from Prince.

Prince, and just in case you haven't made the connection, it's time to reveal the link between all the music during this hour as I run down what you've been listening to. We began with They Might Be Giants as they asked us to make a little birdhouse in our souls for Mr. Tambourine Man, who was brought to us by the Byrds. Bob Marley's Three Little Birds gave way to a Rockin' Robin by the Jacksons. The House Martins and the Beautiful South used the vocals of Paul Heaton to tell us of a happy hour for a blackbird on the wire. Eva Cassidy sang about a songbird which the Black Crows found too hard to handle. The Counting Crows were accidentally in love with Annie Lennox's Little Bird. Every day was a winding road for Sheryl Crow, as well as Nelly Furtado, who realised that she was like a bird, namely Fleetwood Mac's Albatross, before Prince's Doves were inconsolable. The connection was, of course, birds, which I'm sure you worked out for yourself. Sadly, that's all I have time for in this hour of music. Before I fly off, I'll leave you with the Eagles, and until next time, from me, Gordon Boyle, take care, thanks for listening, and bye for now.

Oh, hello, good evening and happy Thursday. You are locked in to HBS and you're listening to me, Hannah Sweeney. I am covering for Derek tonight. I've got big shoes to fill, but thank you so much for keeping me company for the next 2 hours while I fill in for Derek, because I'm very excited, actually, to be here. It's not my usual night, but I am going to be here for the next 2 hours to play all of your lovely requests. If you would like to get a request in nice and early, then please text me. 077-564-3425 is the way to get in touch. You can also send us an email, studio@hbs.org.uk, or pop along to the website hbs.org.uk and you'll find all of the information on there. So there's loads of ways to get through to me tonight. I've got a whole playlist here that I'm very excited about. I've taken my time and I've carefully created this playlist for you tonight, and it ranges from Tina Turner to Thin Lizzy. So if you want to bear with me through the multi-genres of the Thursday open line, and remember, get in touch if you want to hear a song, whether it is a dedication for yourself or someone who's in hospital this evening, I will certainly play that for you. Next up though, we're going to hear from Fleetwood Mac.

The Turtles, Happy Together there. And before that, we heard Green Manalishi by Fleetwood Mac, an underrated Fleetwood Mac track, I have to say. That one came out in 1970, came out in the year 1970. And it was actually written by Peter Green. It was the last song that he wrote while he was with Fleetwood Mac and performed. And it got in the top 10, of course. I thought it was a great song. And it actually remained their only top 10 for 9 years. They didn't have another hit, a real hit, until Tusk in 1979. So this was really early in their success. Green Manalishi, that was what that track was called. And as I say, one of my favourites and one that I think is overlooked. But now I'm going to hit you with some Blue Suede.

The Dandy Warhols there, Bohemian Like You. Before that, we heard Paolo Nutini, and then of course Hooked on a Feeling by Blue Suede. I hope the music is working for you wherever you're listening from this evening. Remember, if you have a request that you want to hear, just get in touch, 077 564 34225. If not, don't worry, I've got plenty more on the way. But yeah, it is Thursday night tonight, and we are locked in to your open line show, which is a chance for you to request anything you would like to hear and for me to play it. I'm sitting in for Derek tonight, so I am covering this shift and I'm having a great, great time. So thanks to everyone for tuning in so far. But I have a lot still to go. We've got an hour and a half, and I did promise at the start of the show I was going to play some Tina Turner. That is coming up next, and I've got some Johnny Cash on the way, as well as the Saw Doctors later on in the night, so you'll just have to stick with me. I'm here till 10.

Disco Inferno, Tina Turner. Requests that we don't get all that often, you know. We get a lot of Tina Turner requests, but not for Disco Inferno. So I thought that I would throw that into the mix, liven up the show a little bit. As we are already half an hour into the show, it is Thursday, as I was saying, and it is the 14th of May at the moment. You will be listening tomorrow to a repeat. If you're listening in the morning, that'll be the 15th. But today it is the 14th. So I thought I would have a little look at what kind of national days were on in and around the world. A lot of them, we talk about this quite a lot here in HBS, but we like to look at what's going on around the world. And a lot of them do tend to be very American, very Americanized. But I could not pass up the opportunity to talk about International Chihuahua Appreciation Day. That is today, May 14th. You can still appreciate your Chihuahua if you tune in tomorrow. Don't worry if you're listening on Friday. But it is International Chihuahua Appreciation Day. Of course, the little Mexican dogs from the city of Chihuahua is where they were discovered, actually. I have a little, well, Chihuahua, Jack Russell, a little crossbreed of both of them. And I'm sure, as anyone who owns a Chihuahua knows, they are truly one of the best kinds of dogs that you can get out there. So if you have a little Chihuahua waiting for you at home, or you just know one, you've got a friend with one, a family member with one, then you'll know they're full of character and you can pass on that today's a day to celebrate them. It was established first in the year 2020, so 6 years on, we are marking this day as Chihuahua Day. It is also generally Bond With Your Dog Day, a day to kind of promote how important it is to create a bond with your dog listens to you, any animal I suppose, but certainly dogs, your dog listens to you a lot more when you've got a strong bond, they're easier to train. So it's also Bond With Your Dog Day for anyone with a little furry four-legged dog at home. And lastly, I also thought this was quite interesting. It's World Orienteering Day as well. Lastly, which is a day that encourages people to explore the outdoors with a map or a compass. This is something that's quite interesting to me because it's a dying art being able to use a map and a compass these days. My boyfriend always makes fun of me for not knowing northeast, southwest, not knowing what orientation anything is. I'm kind of always a bit dizzy. I don't really know what way, my left and rights aren't even that great either, to be honest. But it's something that recently when I was I'm sitting driving lessons at the minute, I was looking at maps, and it really is a dying art to be able to read a map and follow a map and not just rely on your Google Maps or your Apple Maps. So I thought that was fun to mention today. It's World Orienteering Day. So if you can, make a point of getting out, or even just use this as an opportunity to think, where's the next nice walk or bit of nature you're going to get out in? As I say, I am here until 10 o'clock tonight, and we've already got some requests coming in. But if you would like to hear a request, whether it's a dedication for someone who's in hospital this evening, or whether it is a request that you want to hear for yourself, I am here to play that for you for the next hour and a half. 077 56 434 225 is the text, or studio at hbs.org.uk. Both of those email address and phone number will come directly into me in the studio, and I would love to give you a big shout out. I've got a text in from Mick, and we're going to get his request on ASAP. It'll be coming up after a little bit of Rosala. Here is Everybody's Free to Feel Good.

Zala there. Everybody's Freed, Feel Good. I had to get that song in. I've been thinking about it. There's lots of different variations and remixes of this song, but I just love the original. It is the best. We, as I said, have had a text in from Mick. He has sent in some appreciation for the show. He's enjoying the music tonight, which is always lovely to hear. And he has also popped a request in with that as well. He is saying he's off to go and see Glenn Hansard playing in Glasgow on next Wednesday, and he would like to request a Glenn Hansard track. So this is Falling Slowly. It goes out to Caroline with all of his love. Here is Falling Slowly, Glenn Hansard and Marketa Erglova.

Falling Slowly by Glenn Hansard there for Mick and Caroline, who are listening tonight and going to see him performing next week right here in Glasgow. I'm pretty sure he is in the Barrowlands, Glenn Hansard, next week. And it just got me thinking, what is your best Barrowlands gig? I'd love to know. So many famous people have walked through those doors, but what's your favourite Barrowlands gig? Get in touch and let me know. 077 56 434 225. It's a venue that I love gigs and I go to a lot of gigs, but it's a venue that I've been less than 10 times, definitely less than 10 times, maybe only about 5 or 6 bands that I can think of off the top of my head. And I'm really, as that song was playing, I'm really racking my brain for what I would say my best gig there is. So I'd love to know who you enjoyed seeing at the Barrowlands. 077 56 434 225, weigh in here and let me know what you think the best gig you've been to at the Barrowlands is. I played some Paolo Nutini earlier on, and although I've never seen him live, which I would love to, there's an amazing recording of him at the Barrowlands years and years ago now. It's very old, but there's great recordings. He does a couple of covers. He does some classic Scottish covers. I'm sure a really famous recording of Caledonia there. And I love to go back on YouTube and watch some footage from that gig. Although I wasn't there, I think I was way too young. But yeah, let me know what you think, because this has now got my brain ticking. I'm going to play you some First Aid Kit while you think, but get in touch with me and let me know what you think.

Some Coldplay for you there, A Rush of Blood to the Head, and before that we heard some First Aid Kit as well with My Silver Lining. Before that I was chatting about gigs in the Barrowlands. We had a request in for an artist who is playing next week in the Barrowlands, and I was asking you what your favourite gig that you've ever been to the Barrowlands is, and I'm just doing a bit more digging and a bit more research as I'm thinking about mine. There has been lots of really famous ones, and the one that came to my mind as well is, I talked about in 2020, well, Biffy Clyro actually done a gig there in 2020 with no audience. So of course it was during the pandemic, during lockdown. They had a crowdless broadcast of a whole gig, a whole performance from the iconic Barrowlands, and they streamed it online. I remember that going out and thinking, like, this is what a crazy, crazy time. But that was a really, really famous one. And then going back through the history of gigs in the Barrowlands, you've got David Bowie in 1997, done an intimate show there. Amazing, imagine being there and seeing that. We had Oasis in 2001 as well, kind of early success for them, so imagine catching them in the Barrowlands. That would have been absolutely epic. And my favourite fact I've learned as I've been digging into the history of performances at the Barrowlands is that the Pogues actually played Fairy Tale of New York

Whiskey in the Jar there. Of course it is. It was Thin Lizzy and San Quentin before that. We've had a little text in from Angela, who is a regular listener to HBS. So it's great to hear from you, Angela, that you're joining us on a Thursday night as well as a Tuesday. Angela is hanging out with her grandson, Aaron, tonight, and he would like to hear a song by Zara Larsson, one of my favourite songs ever. I love dancing to this in the morning, getting ready for work. So great choice, Aaron. I'm going to play for you all now, Lush Life. I hope you're dancing along to this one too.

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1: Well, what a show we've had so far. We still have a good 40 minutes together, so don't worry if you've thought of a request and you've not yet put it in, then you've still got plenty of time to get that into me. 077 564 34225, or pop along at the website hbs.org.uk and you can contact us there, and I can get a song on for you if there's something you'd like to hear. We've already had a few requests come in, and we've chatted about what National Days is around the world today. But I was also doing a little bit of research and found out a little fun music history fact, that on this day in 2002, the musical We Will Rock You opened in London in the Dominion Theatre for the very first time. It was written by the British comedian Ben Elton in collaboration with Brian May and Roger Taylor, of course, as well. And the music tells the story of a group of bohemians who struggle to restore the free exchange of thought, fashion and live music. Of course, We Will Rock You is an amazing musical. The show on just before this open line was Robert Craw's show tune, Spectacular. So if you are into show tunes, definitely go and check that out. That'll be up on our Listen Back feature, Listen Again feature on our website. But I wanted to use this as a little opportunity to play some Queen for you. This one definitely features in the musical We Will Rock You, which opened in London on this day in 2002. Here's I Want to Break Free.

Queen there. I want to break free. We're chatting about the fact that that is, of course, included in We Will Rock You, the musical. Another on this day on music history is 1983. Spandau Ballet scored their first and only UK number one with, you guessed it, It Was True, of course. Such an amazing song. I absolutely love this song, and it deserves to be played every week here on HBS. But yeah, it was their only number one, and the title track from this album, it spent 4 weeks at number one on the UK singles, and then it reached number two in America. They did have other singles. Gold was a big one as well, Lifeline, Communication, but this is the only one to score that top spot. So let's have it now.

Bandu Bali with True. It was number one on this day in 1983, and our last little throwback tune that reached number one on this day, the 14th of May, this time in 1977, is Leo Sayer with When I Need You. It went straight to number one in the UK and the US, and this song includes Albert Hammond and Carol Bayer Sager on the song as well.

Mantovani, Moon River there. That is the version that is used in Breakfast at Tiffany's, the classical version that's used, I think, towards the end of the film. Before that, we heard the Delphonics with Ready or Not, Here I Come. A lovely, lovely song. I absolutely love that one. Really kind of creepy and dissonant and a bit eerie. I absolutely love it. I don't know what it is about that song. I've always really, really found something, I don't know, really exciting about the song. So I wanted to throw that in there tonight. And of course, we talked about Leo Sayer just before that. That was When I Need You, the song that was number one on the charts in this day in 1977. We've still got 20 minutes left together, and I have the likes of Supergrass coming up. We've got Kate Bush coming up. I do have some Saw Doctors on the way as well. But for now, I'm going to play The Coral. Here is Pass It On.

Clear Island by the Saw Doctors there before it, The Coral with Pass It On. I've got some Sam Cooke up for you next, and then following that you'll hear some Boxcar Willie.

Kate Bush, This Woman's Work, there to round off the show. Thank you so, so, so much for tuning in for the last 2 hours. I have been Hannah Sweeney, filling in for Derek tonight on your Thursday night open line. Thanks for joining me. And remember, this show will be repeated again tomorrow morning. So if you missed anything, you want to hear it, then you can listen back. Stay tuned for Grooveline, which will be coming on after this. And tomorrow it will be Stuart. Thanks, guys.

0: tested the people using them, reported a reduction in asthma flare-ups and inhaler use. That's the latest. I'm Barry Weir.
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2: This is indeed the Hospital Broadcasting Service. And welcome to Stuart's Mixtape. This is the show where we journey through time to revisit some of the best songs from different decades. So if you have a bit of emotion for the 80s or some sentiment for the 60s, you will find something here for you. And as we fly through the years, we will find some fascinating facts and we will dig up some disremembered songs. Is that even a word? Well, we'll find out. So let's head back to 1958. Originally recorded in that year, it was a modest hit for Ritchie Valens before his untimely death. The song had a massive resurgence back in 1987 when re-recorded by Los Lobos for the 1987 film La Bamba, charting at number one all over the world.

Richie Valens from 1958, La Bamba. Now, are you ready for a bit of country? Well, here you go, it's Dolly Parton, 9 to 5.

Dolly Parton 95, 925 from 1980. It was specifically recorded for the film of the same name, and Dolly Parton did indeed confirm many years later that the inspiration for the song came from her rubbing her acrylic fingernails together to create the sound, which she thought sounded like a typewriter. And rumour has it she even played her fingernails as percussion for the sound when she recorded the track. Well, let's have a listen. Can we hear it? Did she play her fingernails? Listen carefully. Here we go. Do you reckon that's her fingernails? I don't know. I reckon that's somebody just clickety-clacking on a typewriter. A good old-fashioned typewriter. Now, heading back in time from 1980 to 1976, following on from their success with Bohemian Rhapsody. Well, Queen got to number two in 1976 with this one. It's Somebody to Love.

Dancing in the Moonlight became a worldwide hit for Top Loader, achieved multi-platinum status in the UK, and it was their third single released from their debut studio album, Onka's Big Mocha. It was released in February 2000 and got to number 19, but then it was re-released in November and made it all the way back up the charts to number 7. Top Loader did well. Unfortunately, no longer a band. They all decided to go their separate ways. Before that, we had, of course, Queen from 1976 with Somebody to Love. They got to number 2 in the UK with that one. Now, back in 1971, what were you doing? You may have been bringing up your kids, you may have been going to school, secondary school, primary school, who knows? But let me remind you of a little forgotten song. It's from Rod Stewart and it is called Reason to Believe. Yeah, you remember it now, don't you? He originally released Reason to Believe in 1971 as a single with Maggie Mae as the B-side. However, DJs loved Maggie Mae way more and played it instead. And it went on to become a number one in the UK and the US, while Reason to Believe lurched into the chart, only just scraping into the top 20. So let's remind ourselves of just how good a song it was that was beaten by Maggie Mae.

Rod Stewart, Reason to Believe, our little forgotten song for this week from 1971. As I say, it was originally the lead song, but Maggie Mae, the B-side, did so much better and was much more preferred by the DJs. Other things that happened back in 1971. Well, do you remember the first broadcast of the BBC's Open University began on the 3rd of January? Also, it was Decimal Day. The UK and the Republic of Ireland both switched to decimal currency. That was on the 15th of February, 1971. This is all coming back to you now, isn't it? That's another song that we'll save for another day. Now we're going on to 1989, where Madonna, following a few years of turmoil, shall we say, including two films, Shanghai Surprise and Who's That Girl, which didn't go quite as well as she'd hoped, and her marriage to Sean Penn ended. It made a huge musical comeback. She made a huge musical comeback with Like a Prayer in 1989. However, while her fans loved the song, the video courted controversy all over the place, and the Vatican and the Pope John Paul II calling for it to be banned. And indeed, many TV stations did ban the music video, but MTV, of course, continued to air it on heavy rotation.

Always wanted to court a bit of controversy. Madonna, Like a Prayer. Apparently she later said that music is art and art should be controversial, and that is all there is to it. What do you think? Should art be controversial? I'll let you decide that one. It's too deep for me. Now from the Queen of Pop to the Boss, because we're going to stick with the 80s and go to 1984 to be exact, where Bruce Springsteen is dancing in the dark. Watch you don't stub your toe, Bruce.

Legislation has made it an offence to smoke within 15 metres of an NHS hospital building. So anyone smoking within 15 metres will be asked to stop and could be issued with a £50 penalty. It's important that patients, staff and visitors are aware of this law so we can all keep hospital sites smoke-free. Some inpatients may find this a challenge, so free nicotine replacement therapy will be available. If you would like to stop smoking, a member of staff can refer you to the Stop Smoking Service. 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

Reach Out, I'll Be There. That song has been covered by so many people over the years, including Gloria Gaynor, who got her disco version to number 14 in 1975, Stock Aitken and Waterman remixed the Four Tops version in 1988 and got it to number 11, and even Michael Bolton had a go in 1993, but he only managed to reach number 37. So I guess it just goes to show that sometimes there is just no way to improve on the original. As the Four Tops, well, they got to number one in 1966 with it. Now from 1966 and 67 to 1992, where Crowded House got to number seven.

Crowded House, Weather With You. They were number 7 in the UK on the 21st of March 1992. But what, I hear you scream at me, was going on elsewhere in the world? Well, let me tell you. Elton John and George Michael, they were having even more success over in France. They spent 7 weeks at number 1 in the French charts with Don't Let the Sun Go Down on Me.

Two very well matched singers, Elton John and George Michael, Don't Let the Sun Go Down on Me from 1992. But now it is time to put your time travelling coat on, because we're going to head back to 1957 and we're going to go Walking After Midnight with Patsy Cline.

definitely a song that you have to let play right to the very end for that end drum beat, don't you? That was Ike and Tina Turner, River Deep Mountain High from 1966. It was produced by Phil Spector using his Wall of Sound recording technique. However, Ike and Tina Turner had a song which split the UK and the US. While it flopped over in the US, it was a huge success here in the UK. Tina once says she must have sung that song 500,000 times during the recording and was drenched in sweat by the end, just to get the perfect sound that Phil Spector wanted. And while Ike is credited on the track, he does not actually appear on it and was apparently not even in the studio when it was recorded. Well, there you go. Some little fact for you there. Let's fly forward, to the millennium. It's the year 2000, and Bon Jovi is having a huge hit with It's My Life.

Bon Jovi, It's My Life from 2000. It was released as the lead single from their seventh studio album, Crush, and It's My Life was definitely one of their most well-known post-80s hits and introduced them to a new, younger audience. It achieved number one in several countries, including the Netherlands, Portugal, Spain and Switzerland, and although they did make it to number one in lots of other places, they didn't quite get to number one in the UK, but they did score a number three with it. That's pretty much it from me. I will see you next time. Thank you very much for keeping me company. Until next time when we meet again, I'm going to leave you with a track from 1967, charting at number 14 in the UK in 1967, and then again at number 17 in 1972, Jeff Beck's Hi Ho, Silver Lining, definitely established itself as a party track in the 60s, 70s and 80s. And it's no wonder when it's written by the same two songwriters who also wrote Bend Me, Shape Me, and was produced by Mickey Most, who worked with acts like Hot Chocolate and Susie Quattro.

do you want to know a secret? Well, it's hardly a mystery to know that was the Beatles beginning the programme. Welcome to an hour of music with me, Gordon Boyle, on the Hospital Broadcasting Service. It's great to have you with me for the next hour, songs about mysteries and secrets. Stay tuned for music from Eternal, Patsy Cline and Wet Wet Wet. But first, Semisonic, tell us about a secret smile.

one of the best alternative rock songs of 1999, Secret Smile by Semisonic. Something that is looked upon nowadays as cheesy from Peter Andre. Before such times as he appeared in I'm a Celebrity, Get Me Out of Here, he had a number two hit in 1996 with this. But what year was it he and Katie Price met? The answer

His mysterious girl was, of course, Katie Price, also known as Jordan. But much like a lot of celebrity marriages, it just didn't last the test of time. The year they met on I'm a Celebrity, Get Me Out of Here was 2004. Yes, it was that long ago. Even further back, though, was this from Doris Day. What?

Patsy Cline had Too Many Secrets, and before that, Doris Day, Once She Had a Secret Love. Now that secret love wasn't Luther Vandross, although he sang a song that's very much along the same lines.

During their domination of Scottish music of the 1980s, Wet Wet Wet, Sweet Little Mystery. We move on a decade now with U2.

It failed to reach the top 10 in the UK, but it did reach the Billboard top 10 in the US, as well as predictably a number one in Ireland. U2's Mysterious Ways. 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If you have a request you'd like to be played, then don't keep it a secret. 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

Little Mix, along with Jason Derulo, Secret Love Song. And now, another girl group, this time from the 90s, Eternal, with their secrets.

also the name of a 1942 movie, The Eternal Secret, but that has nothing to do with the song we just heard. The girl group Eternal and the song called Secret. And now a pop diva who no doubt has had secrets during her life is Madonna.

The Lovin' Spoonful, more famous for the song Daydream, She's Still a Mystery to Me. Now, while we're on the subject of dreams, one of the most mysterious afflictions is talking in your sleep. But what is the medical term for sleep talking? Once again, what is the medical term for sleep talking? The answer will be here after Crystal Gale.

talking in your sleep. Well done to you if you were able to name it as somniloquy, which instantly raises the question, what did I say? Keep your thinking caps on now for a movie connection. Can you name the Bond movie this next song featured in? It is in relation to the theme of this programme. The answer will be here shortly.

Louis Armstrong, we have all the time in the world, but did you make the connection? The answer is a Bond movie on Her Majesty's Secret Service. Time for something completely different. Sash featuring Tina Cousins, a chilled mix of the song Mysterious Times.

something really haunting about that particular mix. Sash, Mysterious Times, featuring the vocals of Tina Cousins. And sadly, that's all I have time for in this hour of music. I'll leave you with something classical from the movie Harry Potter and the Chamber of Secrets. Until next time, from me, Gordon Boyle, take care, and thanks for your company. Bye for now.

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1: Here we are, Robert. Hello.
2: Hello, Peggy.
1: Hello. We're just starting off our long lunch show. Isn't
2: what that
1: wonderful? That was me rubbing my hands with glee.
2: Was it?
1: Because the one thing that gives me huge pleasure is eating. I love eating.
2: Do you?
1: I love food. You wouldn't know to look at me.
2: Skelf.
1: Turn sideways and I disappear. Same with you.
2: Racing snake figure.
1: Food. Take it or leave it. That's me. But no, I'm very fond of things like meringues, ice cream, and I'm very partial to a bowl of soup with crusty bread and butter.
2: Well, that's a good starter, considering we've just started the long lunch show then. That's terrific. So Peggy's got her soup, and we'll have some good music.

Right now, Scotland needs O positive blood donors. O positive is the most common blood type in Scotland. More than 40% of people living here have it. And while this means there will always be more potential O positive donors, it also means more O positive patients need it. And that's why this blood type is so incredibly valuable for patients. If you've never given blood before or haven't for a while, now's the time to donate. Blood donation sessions are held regularly across Glasgow and the West, and Glasgow Blood Donor Centre is open 7 days a week. Book your appointment at scotblood.co.uk.

0: I brought us in a lovely little special thing for our tea after we've had our lunch here on the Long Lunch Show.
1: Well, when you get such a long lunch as we are having, you come up to afternoon tea before you realise it.
0: Well, this very thing would absolutely adorn any afternoon tea table. Do you want to know what it is?
1: A tablecloth.
0: No, you eat it.
1: Oh, you eat it?
0: A French fancy.
1: A French fancy. Would that be that one of the spongy things with a little bit of thing on top and then the icing over the top? I made French fancies by mistake.
0: What were they supposed to be?
1: It was just meant to be Victoria sandwich. But I got mixed up as to where the cream went and I put it everywhere. And then I thought, I'll just cover up my mistake with icing. I hadn't realised I'd made French fancies.
0: Mm-hmm. And they were exceedingly good, just like the music that we play here on HBS. Lots of exceedingly good music.

0: Robert.
1: Hiya, Peggy.
0: Robert, I was just thinking, we've been talking a while back about who we could invite for dinner if we got the chance. Who would you ask?
1: I would invite Mrs. Brown's alter ego, Brendan O'Carroll, the creator of Mrs. Brown. Funny, funny guy in a funny, funny costume and a funny, funny show. He's got a funny old life, you know, he's had a colourful life, shall we say, but I think he'd be good company.
0: And sometimes you find that these very funny people aren't really all that funny in real life. It's a different mask they put on.
1: Indeed it is.
0: It's like us. I'm not.
1: Are you wearing a mask, Peggy?
0: No, this is my ugly mask. I'm very beautiful underneath.
1: Really? My mother said I always had a face for radio, so there you go. We shall not disappoint her.

Hello there, my name is Graham Ferguson. You're listening to the Hospital Broadcasting Service. Just interrupting your programme to tell you that you can listen to my programme Rock Into Saturday. 2 hours of rock to take you up to midnight on a Friday night at 10 o'clock here in the Hospital Broadcasting Service.

this is Steve Hart. Join me every Sunday night right here on HBS for an hour of cool jazz. 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
1: I hope you don't think you're dining alone this lunchtime. 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

0: Peggy, are you a domestic goddess?
1: Yes.
0: What is your most goddessness thing about?
1: I would think probably looking over my shoulder, licking my lips slowly, and smiling at the camera.
0: How is that a domestic goddess?
1: Because I've got rubber gloves on. 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

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I'm Tony Curry. I'll be with you every week on this station with The Lively Lounge. 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

0: thinking about different foods from different parts of the country. What is it they have in Wales?
1: Well, I think they've got something like lava bread, but I don't think it's bread at all, and I don't think it's lava. Somebody said it was seaweed, so why they've called it lava bread, I don't know.
0: I think it is seaweed. I've seen it on the TV.
1: I haven't seen it. What does it look like?
0: Just green seaweed.
1: Well, that'll be how it gets its name then.
0: Indeed. Press the button.

0: Robert.
1: Hi, Peggy.
0: If you were going to ask somebody to join you for dinner tonight and you weren't asking me, who would you like to have for dinner?
1: Mary Berry. Wouldn't she be great company, don't you think?
0: I think you would invite her to come before dinner and just help you dice those vegetables and...
1: Or at least bring a wee cake in her handbag for me.
0: I think that's an excellent idea.
1: Good. Well, while we wait on Mary Berry getting her ingredients together, let's have some music here on The Long Lunch Show with Peggy Mack and Robert Craw. 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

0: Hi, Robert.
1: Hi, Peggy. How are you enjoying your lunch break?
0: I'm enjoying it hugely, but I think I've made a wee mistake what I brought in today.
1: Oh, no. Tell us.
0: I brought in a very hot sausage roll from a well-known purveyor.
1: Was there a great big queue at the door?
0: There was a great big queue at the door, and I brought in this very hot one, and it's not so hot now. It's not so nice when it's not so hot.
1: I wondered what that smell was when you were coming in, but it's the sausage roll, you reckon?
0: I hope so.
1: It should have been in the studio, mind Peggy. So is it lying out there?
0: It's just lying out there getting colder.
1: Did you bring us anything nice in for after it?
0: No, I didn't.
1: Well, you know, since you've not brought us anything nice in for eating, we'll just have to listen to some nice tunes here on a hospital broadcasting service.

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1: Do you say pudding or do you say sweet? I say pudding. James Taylor says sweet, or more exactly, how sweet it is to be loved.

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1: Piggyback and
0: the infamous Robert Crowe. I knew you were going to say something like that. Well, I'm having soup and a sandwich today.
1: Are you? Well, I'm not. I'm just waiting for a young man to knock at the door.
0: We're talking about lunch. Please keep it clean.
1: Yes, no, he's I've asked for a pizza to be delivered.
0: Oh, and what would you be having on the top of this pizza?
1: Everything. How special.
0: How special. Will there be extra slices for anybody that you know?
1: No. I'm terribly hungry. I'm eating the lot, boy. Eating the lot.
0: Right, so I'll just stick with my soup and my sandwich then.
1: Yes.
0: Good. Well, you'll see, while you're out there enjoying this wonderful pizza, I'm going to be in here playing lots of good music, because on the Long Lunch Show, we play nothing but good music. So whether you're having pizza, maybe you've had your pizza, whatever you're having, here's some smashing tunes to make your lunch go with a swing.

0: So Peggy, we've sneaked out the studio. Guess where we're going?
1: We're going for something to eat.
0: You are, but we're not going to get out of the car. We're going to go for a drive-through.
1: I love the sound of drive-through. It's so American, isn't it?
0: Yeah. We're going to that lovely burger joint. What do you fancy today?
1: I fancy a burger.
0: A burger? Would you like large fries with that burger?
1: Large fries aren't large fries at all. They're just wee fries in a big bucket.
0: I love the way that they shout at you. Next over here, please. There's only you and me in the car. Anyway, you just watch what you're doing with that ginger and don't spill any on my car. We better get back to the studio. Until we do, have some good music right now. Bye, Al.
1: Was that your Indian voice?
0: I know, it was America, the Indian land for it.

0: back again with Robert Craw and
1: Peggy Mack
0: here on the Long Lunch Show. What are you doing after the show today, Peggy? Any exciting plans?
1: Yes, I have a lot of plans, and one of them involves taking you back to my house. I keep hens, Robert.
0: Indeed.
1: And I thought it might be quite nice if you came back with me, and maybe tomorrow's lunch or the day after, something like that, we could perhaps have some eggs.
0: Oh, some eggs,
1: and
0: right.
1: And I would make them.
0: You would make the eggs?
1: No, the hens make the eggs. Uh-huh. I would cook the dish and all the
0: eggs.
1: Right,
0: okay. Like, oh, good.
1: But I thought if you came round, you could help me clear out the hen house.
0: Ah, there's no such thing as a free lunch, listener. No. There's no such thing as a free lunch. You know, but there's lots of free music. There's lots of good free music, and it's right where your ears are right now. This is Robert Craw and Peggy Mack, and we're on the Long Lunch Show. Here's some cracking tunes for you. Cracking eggs tunes. I'm wasting.

Are you an absolutely huge fonter or a zoom-inner? Perhaps you're an arm stretched out like a zombie when holding a newspaper-er, or a squint so tightly at the menu the waiter thinks you're sleeping-er. At Specsavers, we get it. You don't want to admit it's time to become a glasses-wearer-er. That's okay. We're ready to see you whenever you're ready to see properly. 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Okay, we'll stop with the ears now.

Well, very good afternoon to you. Welcome along to the programme today. Dave Prentice with you again on a Friday afternoon. And we're not quite sure what to call this little sequence. A little party perhaps. I think a soiree. We have a soiree on a Friday afternoon. Anyway, we kicked off the programme there with Proclaimers and Letter from America. Still touring, in fact, still doing the rounds. Great to see them. Proclaimers, of course, Letter from America. And that was followed by Rupert Holmes, a name from the past. And him. It is HBS. It is Friday. Hello. Heaven.

age bit on a Friday. I thought it was going to be a little bit later on there today. The valves were warming up. They're a bit slow warming up. A bit too long in the red.

They were a song originally done by a group called Alphaville, if you remember them from the 80s. That version there by Becky Hill, a lot of people say, I know the song and I know that version. And I think the reason is that it was used by a very well-known fast food company as their Christmas advertisement about 2010, 2011. Anyway, Becky Hill it was, and before that, the band called America and Tin Man. It's Friday afternoon, Dave Prentice with you. I'm shouting too much, I are. Dave Prentice with you in the afternoon from HBS Towers here in Glasgow, and here's a great one.

Hi, well, Steve Forbes up there, a name from the past, and a great song now, Romeo's Tune. Dave Brent is with you today, coming, of course, from here in the centre of Glasgow, and coming from the Towers, as we call it.

we're all looking a bit mystified. What's a B-side? Granddad off on his rant again.

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1: Just too keen there.

That's a song called Brandy by Scott English. The song was actually taken over by Barry Manilow. Yeah, yes, you see. And he changed Brandy to Mandy. Had a big hit with it there as well. Anyway, it is HBS. It's Dave Prentice here with you on a Friday afternoon. Hope you're enjoying the music. Playing something a wee bit different at times as well, which is quite nice. And if you want to know more about us, of course, don't forget our website, hbs.org.uk. You can find out all about us, how to get a record request played, and there's actually pictures of us as well. That didn't come out too well, I'll tell you that. Make up, make up.

Well, we do try to play things that are a little bit different, perhaps not to everyone's taste, but that's Tom Waits. Tom Waits, of course, wrote two songs that were made big hits by Rod Stewart, Downtown Train, and another one I can't remember offhand, but anyway, don't start something you can't finish, Dave. Before that, Barbara Dixon, Another Suitcase in Another Hall, and that, of course, came from Evita. Friday afternoon at HBS, with me, Dave Prentice, here's Billy Idol.

Billy Idol, of course, Sweet 16. I always give the impression of being a bit of a rebel, but at 28 he was still staying with his mum, so, you know, come on. It's Dave Prentice with you, HBS Friday, the Friday soirees, we call it.

Only time for one more on our little soiree for a Friday. That was, of course, Squeeze, A Cool for Cats. Jules Holland used to be with them, but he was having a better time on his own, I think. And that's just about it from us for today. Don't forget if... Well, from me today, rather. Don't forget, if you'd like to get in touch with us, studio@hbs.org.uk will get you through to us. And you can find out a little bit more about us in general, along with our programmes, and how to get a record request played by simply logging on to hbs.org.uk. We've enjoyed the show today. Hopefully back with you next Friday. I might be found out, you never know. Leave you with the Rolling Stones.

And welcome. Welcome to the show. It's Gordon Lenis here. Thanks for joining us today. I hope you are well. And we started the show with a live recording of his first hit in the UK back in 1977, Tom Petty and the Heartbreakers. Anything that's rock and roll. And may I say, there's going to be more rock and roll in this show. And as someone once said, stay tuned for more rock and roll. Now, here is an interesting fact. Little Ilford Park in East London back in the 1960s had some stinging nettles. Now, why are you telling us this? Hence, lead singer Steve Marriott of the Small Faces sings about Etchicoe Park.

And I'll bet you didn't feel it was all so beautiful when I was a wee boy in those nettles in the little Ilford Park, Itchycoo Park, Small Faces. Now here is a lovely song from a father to his young son from Glaswegian, Dick Gauchin. You might not have heard the name Dick Gauchin, but just have a listen to the words of the father's song.

Right now, Scotland needs O positive blood donors. O positive is the most common blood type in Scotland. More than 40% of people living here have it. And while this means there will always be more potential O positive donors, it also means more O positive patients need it. And that's why this blood type is so incredibly valuable for patients. If you've never given blood before or haven't for a while, now's the time to donate. Blood donation sessions are held regularly across Glasgow and the West, and Glasgow Blood Donor Centre is open 7 days a week. Book your appointment at scotblood.co.uk.

As a young teenager, I loved that group, and as they sold over 55 million records worldwide, I wasn't the only one. The Sweet Ballroom Blitz. The lead singer of this next band, Natalie Merchant of 10,000 Maniacs, wrote the song for her old dad at the time, and it's a good one. Trouble Me.

That was the boys from Los Angeles, the Walker Brothers, hopefully not giving us a weather forecast. The sun ain't gonna shine anymore. And we started the show with some rock and roll, and here's some more. After all, it's been a long time since I rock and rolled.

I think they've gone. Robert Plant and Jimmy Page and the guys, Led Zeppelin and Rock and Roll. Now, if there is a song you would love us to play on HBS, don't hesitate to send us an email to studio@hbs.org.uk and we will play your song on one of our open line shows of your choosing. 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I don't know if that is a positive or a negative. You can decide.

from Mr. Kenny Rogers and Through the Years. Now, here is a big protest song from 1965, sang with such passion, Barry McGuire.

And top 10 in the States in 1980 for Rupert Holmes and Him. Now here is an interesting fact. A big soul star that got her younger sister, Carolyn, to write a song for her. And it's a belter. Here's Aretha Franklin and Ain't No Way.

And that was the late sisters Lillian and Liez Lopez sharing the vocals on a terrific tune from Odyssey, Native New Yorker. Now, I do like to get some exercise. Just imagine you're walking near the Rhine Valley in Germany, and particularly if it was back in the 1960s. Well, if you can, you'll be having a walk in the Black Forest with pianist Horst Jankowski in your ear.

0: This is Steve Hart. Join me every Sunday night right here on HBS for an hour of cool jazz. That's an hour of jazz with me, Steve Hart, right here on HBS every Sunday night at 10 p.m. See you then.
1: There she was, just a walk.

I'm Manfred Mann there with Do A Diddy. Thanks for listening. I hope you've enjoyed the music. Let's depart with a tune that has sold over 10 million copies and the man had only just gone solo. George Harrison, My Sweet Lord.

Ready to press record for your favourite songs? Welcome to Wolfie's Retro Charts. From last week's 37, now at 21, and peaking at 16 next week. The only solo top 20 hit for Stevie Nicks away from Fleetwood Mac is Rooms on Fire. The top 20 from this week in 89 begins with a couple of songs dropping six places each. At 20, Metallica, 1, 19, Inner City, Ain't Nobody Better, while Bon Jovi hold at their number 18 peak with the first of their two top 20 hits this year. Lay Your Hands on Me will also reach number 18 in August, but for now, I'll be there for you on Wolfie's Retro Charts.

0: We're counting down the UK singles chart from this week in 1989, but a nice US chart twist for you. The previous song at 18, Bon Jovi, I'll Be There For You. That's America's number one this week, becoming their fourth stateside chart topper. And then Fine Young Cannibals, Good Thing, which will follow She Drives Me Crazy to the top of the US chart in July. Here it reached 7, last week 10, now 17, and not bad for a song that started in Barry Levinson's film Tin Men. Up a place to 16, Yaz, Where Has All the Love Gone? And rising 6 to 15, Debbie Gibson, Electric Youth. And it's a climber now.
1: Wolfie's Retro Charts.
0: It's another American number one. This one has already topped the US chart after an imported Swedish copy found its way to US radio, turning Marie Fredriksson and Per Gessle into international pop stars. That's your clue. It will become the first of six UK top tens for Roxette and is on the climb. The Look at
1: number 14.

counting down the songs that counted. Your musical time machine of memories takes us to weekending 13-5-89. Roxette up 12-14, headed to 7, The Look. At 13 up, 3 for Poison, Your Mama Don't Dance. And now on Wolfie's retro charts, Simply Red, dropping out of the top 10 after a number 2 peak with this Harold Melvin and the Blue Notes cover, If You Don't Know Me By Now, number 12.

0: The last four songs you've heard, including that, have either been or will be a US number one single. That got to two here, but will become Simply Red's first Billboard chart topper in July. This week down from 3 to 12 in the UK, if you don't know me by now. Down from 8 to 11, who's in the house? The Beatmasters with Merlin. And it's top 10 time in 1989.
1: Wolfie's Retro Chart.
0: Here comes the second solo hit from Holly Johnson's number one debut album, Blast. First came Love Train, which peaked at four. This one did too, and now continues to fall. From last week's six, Americanos at this position.
1: Number 10.

turning the American dream into bright, glossy satire, and written by Holly Johnson himself. It peaked at 4 last week's 6. This week's 10 is Americanos. In 1989 on Wolfie's Retro Charts, Wendy James and Company reached 3 with this. Last week 4, now number 9. Still their biggest singles moment, Transvision Vamp. Baby, I Don't Care on Wolfie's Retro Charts.

0: Transvision Vamp follow I Want Your Love into the top five with Baby I Don't Care. It's now number nine, but Velveteen will top the album chart. Chaka Khan's 1978 anthem is back in 89 on Wolfie's Retro Charts next.
1: Hi, it's Stuart Sloan here. Just thought I'd drop in to let you know that I will be here on HBS every Friday at 10 a.m. with my music selection. And I would love it if you would keep me company while we drift through the decades. It's an hour of pop hits in no particular order, from the 50s right through until today's chart toppers. So hopefully I'll see you at 10 a.m. on Friday.

0: The songs you taped off the radio in 1989, I'm Every Woman, written by Ashford and Simpson for the debut solo album by Chaka Khan. Now, with a second life, years before Whitney Houston turns it into a huge hit all over again, it's up 15, it's this week's 8, where it peaks. Up 21 to 7, Edelweiss, bring me Edelweiss.
1: Wolfie's Retro Charts.
0: This was a minor hit last year. Now on reissue, the Land Rights Anthem, turning Beds Are Burning into the British breakthrough for Aussie group Midnight Oil, and climbing three to this week.
1: Number 6.

0: The week ending 13/5/89. Thank you for checking out the only chart that counts. This is Wolfie's Retro Charts with Natalie Cole. Up from 7 to this week's 5, she still has a number 2 peak to come with Miss You Like Crazy, making it her biggest ever UK hit.
1: Wolfie's Retro Charts.
0: And now a song that re-emerges this year after failing to make the top 40 last year. London Boys, Requiem.
1: Number 4.

0: Last week, 5, now up a place in 89. It's number 4, The London Boys with Requiem. And it's not even their biggest hit. London Nights goes higher later in the year, reaching number 2. The top 3 remain on Wolfie's Retro Charts. And it's a big statement single from the album The Miracle.
1: Number 3.

0: Written mainly by Brian May, it is the first new top three hit for Queen since A Kind of Magic 3 years ago, and a Queen anthem Freddie Mercury never performed live with the group. Straight in and peaking at three, I Want It All. Two songs left on this 89 countdown.
1: Wolfie's Retro Chart.
0: And this one topped the Hot 100 in America and remains their only UK chart topper, spending 4 weeks in pole position. Atomic Kitten will take it back to the top in 2001, but for 1989, this is very much the Bangles moment. This week, though, Eternal Flame is extinguished.
1: Number two.

0: 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Wolfie's Retro Charts Top 20 Rundown.
1: The UK has a brand new number one and we'll discover it together next. At 20, down 6, Metallica, 1. Down 6 at 19, Inner City, Ain't Nobody Better. And Bon Jovi, I'll Be There For You, Not Moving at 18. 17, dropping 7, Fine Young Cannibals, Good Thing. Up a place to 16, Yaz, Where Has All The Love Gone? And Debbie Gibson, Electric Youth, up 6 to 15. 14, It Leaps, 12, Roxette, The Look. 13, climbing 3, Poison, Your Mama Don't Dance. At 12, dropping 9 places, Simply Red, If You Don't Know Me By Now. But down 3 to 11, The Beatmasters with Merlin, Who's In The House. The top 10 begins with Holly Johnson slipping 4, Americanos. Down 5 to 9, Transvision Vamp, Baby I Don't Care. At 8, it's up 15, Chaka Khan, I'm Every Woman, The Remix. The highest climber of 21 to 7, Edelweiss, Bring Me Edelweiss. Up 3 to 6, Midnight Oil, Beds Are Burning. 5, up a couple, Natalie Cole, Miss You Like Crazy. Up 1 at 4, London Boys, Requiem. And the highest new entry is in at 3 for Queen, I Want It All. Down from 1 to 2, go the Bangles, Eternal Flame. And that means we have a new one at the top, written and produced by Stock Aitken Waterman. It's her third chart topper in a little over a year, after I Should Be So Lucky and Especially For You with Jason Donovan. It's up a place. It's week one of one for Kylie Minogue, Hand On Your Heart.
0: Wolfie's Retro Charts. This week's number one.

0: Kylie in 89 with the lead single from Enjoy Yourself, keeping the neighbours to pop takeover moving at full speed. But Hand on Your Heart only gets one week at the top because the Hillsborough charity single Ferry Cross the Mersey is incoming. 1994 is next on Wolfie's Retro Charts.
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3: From the Sky News Centre at 6. Labour's ruling bodies confirmed Andy Burnham will be allowed to enter the race for a seat in Parliament. The National Executive Committee's given the Greater Manchester Mayor permission to stand in the Makerfield by-election. It means he's a step closer to potentially challenging Sir Keir Starmer's leadership. Here's our political correspondent, Rob Powell.
4: This doesn't mean that he definitely is the candidate, although I find it really hard to believe that this goes any other way now than him being the candidate. But things moving fast and a very, very different outcome to the one we had before when the NEC blocked Andy Burnham. This time he will be allowed to stand.
3: Health officials say they're reviewing vaccine policy following the latest fatal outbreak of meningitis. A sixth former at Henley College in Oxfordshire has died, while pupils at two separate schools in Reading are receiving treatment. We're told it's a different strain to the one in Kent earlier this year. Shamez Ladani from the UK Health Security Agency says there are 800,000 teenagers in each year group.
5: That's a very large number of young adults to vaccinate to prevent very few cases. But given the recent outbreaks, it is important and it is happening that we are re-evaluating the decisions that were made.
3: A teenager who rode a defective e-bike, killing an 86-year-old woman on a zebra crossing, has been jailed for nearly 7 years. Billy Stoko was under the influence of cannabis and holding his phone when he collided with Gloria Stevenson in Sunderland last May. British Gas has been ordered to pay £20 million over its treatment of customers who had prepayment meters forcibly installed. Regulator Ofgem found the supplier failed to meet standards required to protect vulnerable householders. Middlesbrough have called for Southampton to be thrown out of the Champions playoff final over the so-called Spygate scandal. They're accused of spying at Borough's training ground. And it's been confirmed Lavoie will announce the result of the UK's national jury on Eurovision tomorrow night. The drag artist says she's over the moon. That's the latest. I'm AJ Walsh.
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0: It's time to count them down again from this week in 1994.

top 20 begins with Motivate, down a couple, Rockin' For Myself. Then new at 19, R. Kelly, Your Body's Callin'. And at 18, Crystal Waters, 100% pure love.

Welcome to the hits from this week in 1994 as we get into hour two of Wolfie's Retro Charts. Crystal Waters with her biggest hit since Gypsy Woman La Da Dee made it to number two back in 91. 100% Pure Love reached 15. This week falls a couple from 16 to 18. 17 is straight in for The Levellers, Julie, and now another fresh hit in at 16. Going to the top 10 for Glowworm, Carry Me Home.

0: The hits of 94 as we count them down on Wolfie's Retro Charts. Glowworm, the gospel house project fronted by American singer Cedric Johnson, with an anthem that will take them from clubland into the top 10. Today it enters at 16. Carry Me Home. Lean On Me, the version by Michael Bolton, is new at 15.
1: Wolfie's Retro Charts.
0: The only one that counts. And now after Give It Away gave Red Hot Chili Peppers their first top 10 earlier this year, here's the ballad that sticks in everyone's memory, but falling a place under the bridge.
1: Number 14.

Bitty McLean had previously worked as a tape operator at UB40's recording studio, and by 1994 that behind-the-scenes route turns him into a proper chart star, his third top 10 after It Keeps Raining and Here I Stand, dedicated to the one I love, reviving the Mamas and the Papas number 2 from 1967. Bitty McLean took it to 6, last week 9, now 13. Here's the Pretenders' biggest hit of the 90s, making number 10, now an on-mover. Number 12 on Wolfie's retro charts, I'll Stand By You.

0: After making the top 10, it now rests at 12. The Pretenders, I'll Stand By You. The song will get another chart life a decade later when Girls Aloud take it to number one for Children in Need.
1: Wolfie's Retro Charts.
0: Now, long before the Madagascar films give this song a whole new audience, I Like to Move It, Eric Murillo's Reel to Reel project in 94, already a party fixture, reaching number 5 and now dipping just one this week too.
1: Number 11.
2: I like to move it, move it. I like to move it, move it. I like to move it, move it. You like

0: The week ending 14/5/94. This is Wolfie's Retro Charts after the ABBA-esque reset 2 years ago, which gave Erasure their only number one. They're back in original hit mode, always reaching four last week's six, now number 10. While it's a very strong start for Britain's new R&B girl group, their third top 10 hit next.
1: Are you an absolutely huge fonter or a zoom inner? Perhaps you're an arm stretched out like a zombie when holding a newspaper, or a squint so tightly at the menu the waiter thinks you're sleeping, At Specsavers, we get it. You don't want to admit it's time to become a glasses wearer, That's okay. We're ready to see you whenever you're ready to see properly. Book an eye test at specsavers.co.uk so you can see clearer, Okay, we'll stop with the ears now.
2: 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Wolfie's Retro Charts. 1994. Number 9.

Radio did you do that? And where were you? What were you doing? And who were you doing it with in 1994? Wolfie's Retro Charts with Eternal. Three top tens from their first three singles, following Stay and Save Our Love. Just a Step from Heaven climbs another two steps from 11 to 9. It will get to 8. This week's 8 was last week's 7. Light My Fire, the dance tune, Clubhouse featuring Carl. And now the highest new entry of the week, the lead single from the album Steam, Around the World by East 17, number 7.

0: 2017, brand new, number 7, going to 3 around the world later in this year. Stay Another Day turns 1994 into something even bigger, their first and only number 1 and the Christmas chart topper. A recent number 1 by Prince, now known as Symbol, is down from 2 to 6, the most beautiful girl in the world.
1: Wolfie's Retro Charts.
0: Top 5 time in 94. Here's one of the year's most unlikely near chart toppers. It did get to number 2. They come from Canada. Brad Roberts' Deep Baritone. And the odd little childhood stories. It's the Crash Test Dummies and their song that everyone remembers. Now down one place.

0: DJ Lewis with his reggae pop revamp of the old Drifters and Searchers' favourite Sweets for My Sweet. Got to three, now down to four, but setting up another top 10 later in the summer with Everything Is All Right, Uptight, his take on Stevie Wonder's 60s Motown classic. We are in 1994. This is the only chart that counts, and the top three remain Wolfie's Retro Charts with last week's number one.
1: Number three.

0: first issued as a 1993 club record, now in 94, that Joy Brothers rework of The Real Thing has just spent 1 week at number one for the former bathroom salesman Tony DeBart, now dropping to three, but spending 6 weeks inside the top ten. Two songs left on this countdown.
1: Wolfie's Retro Charts.
0: This is built on Status Quo's Burning Bridges. Manchester United are chasing the double on the pitch and number one on the singles chart. They're completing the football story by beating Chelsea 4-0 at Wembley, while this song completes its own run to the top next week. The only club side football single to top the UK chart. Up six places today. Come on, you Reds.
1: Number two.

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2: Here we go with the big countdown, followed by this week's new number one. First, at 20, down to Motivate, Rockin' For Myself. 19 is new for R. Kelly, Your Body's Callin'. 18, down to Crystal Waters, 100% Pure Love. And Julie, the EP by Levelers, new at 17. 16, straight in, Glowworm, Carry Me Home. 15 is new for Michael Bolton, Lean On Me. 14, it falls a place, Red Hot Chili Peppers, Under the Bridge. Sliding four at 13, Bitty McLean, Dedicated to the One I Love. 12, Not Moving, Pretenders, I'll Stand By You. But down a place to 11, Reel to Reel, featuring the Mad Stuntman, I Like to Move It. The top 10 begins with Erasure, falling four, Always. Up two at 9, Eternal, Just a Step from Heaven. At 8, it dips one, Clubhouse, Light My Fire. 7, the highest new entry, East 17, Around the World. At 6, dropping four, Symbol, The Most Beautiful Girl in the World. At 5, down one, Crash Test Dummies, At 4, it's Falling a Place for CJ Lewis, Sweets for My Sweet. But last week's one is this week's three for Tony DeBart, The Real Thing. The highest climber of 6-2, Manchester United football squad. Come on, you Reds. And that means we have a new one at the top, the Levi's advert Rock Monster. One of those very 90s moments where a commercial makes a hit almost overnight. Up four places. And week one of one for Stiltskin, Inside.
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0: Number one in 1994, Inside by Stiltskin, written by Scottish musician Peter Lawler for the Levi's Creek advert, and giving Scottish singer Ray Wilson a one-week chart topper before his later, very different spell, fronting Genesis. And that completes Wolfie's retro charts for this week. More classic chart countdown 7 days from now. I hope you'll join me for 1984 and 1992. Have a great week, whatever you're up to. Once again, thank you so much for listening. I'll talk to you soon.
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3: From the Sky News Centre at 7, Andy Burnham will be among the Labour candidates running for the Makerfield by-election. After blocking his attempt to return to Westminster in February, the party's ruling body is letting him put his name forward for the contest. If he wins, he could challenge Sir Keir Starmer for the leadership. Former head of policy for Jeremy Corbyn, Andrew Fisher, says he'd be a popular choice.
4: I think it would have been churlish to stop him. There's a demand within the party for Andy Burnham to be an MP again. And clearly, if there's going to be a leadership contest, you want your most popular politician, both probably among MPs and amongst the public, more importantly, to be a candidate in that race.
3: An e-bike rider who fled after killing a great-grandmother on a zebra crossing has been jailed for nearly 7 years. Gloria Stevenson's family said they're disappointed Billy Stokoe didn't receive a longer sentence to send a message to illegal bike owners. The teenager, who was 18 at the time, handed himself in 2 hours later. Superintendent Billy Mulligan from Northumbria Police led the investigation.
5: Billy's driving was incredibly dangerous. He was weaving in and out of traffic. He was using one hand on the steering and carrying his mobile phone, but he was also under the influence of drugs. There was that immediate remorse when he was arrested, but it should never have come to that point.
3: A leading health official says vaccination policies are being reviewed after another fatal meningitis outbreak. A sixth former at Oxfordshire's Henley College has died, while two pupils at separate schools in Reading are receiving treatment. A Nazi-obsessed teenager has been jailed for more than 15 years after an axe attack outside a barbershop in Bristol. Alina Burns told a man on a dating app to kill all Jews and Muslims. X has promised to review suspected terror and hate content in the UK within 24 hours on average. Regulator Ofcom says the platform's pledged to better protect users. And it's claimed auditions have taken place in the search for a new James Bond. Variety reports that casting has officially started for the first 007 movie since Amazon took over the franchise. That's the latest. I'm AJ Walsh.
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A very good evening to you. This is Sentimental Journey on the Hospital Broadcasting Service, and this is Benny Goodman with Helen Forrest. Taking a chance on love.

0: This is Sentimental Journey.
1: Indeed it is, and a very, very good evening to you. How are we all this evening? Hello there. Yes, it's Sentimental Journey on the Hospital Broadcasting Service. My name is John Stonefield, here with you for the next hour, with, again, a mixed bag of favourites. What's the thing? A bit of jazz, bit of big band, bit of swing, some crooners, some songstresses. Shall I name names? Why not, indeed. Bing, Frank, Kenny, usual suspects there. A bit of Dean Martin will be coming your way as well. K-Star, I like K-Star. I play the odd bit of K-Star in there, so nothing new there. Jojo Adams, that's a new one on me. Jimmy Lunsford, don't play a lot of him. And Les Brown. Les Brown, who I don't think is being joined by Doris Day in this particular piece I've selected, which is, yes, quite a new one for me. Archibald. Archibald and his band coming up later. That's quite a good little gem that I found. And lots more as well, to be honest. Some old favourites. Andrew's Sisters, who I haven't played in a while, but I am rather fond of. That's pretty much what we've got coming your way in the next hour. However, for the first 10, 15 minutes or so, I'm going to get through some of the ones that I didn't have a chance to play last week. Now, I'm not sure if I promised this last week, but I did say we would have some Frank Sinatra, and I didn't play him. But I did play one of my favourite songs of his, How About You, but I played the Judy Garland version. So, we need a Frank Sinatra track, and I'm rather fond of How About You. So, I'm going to play this one. Is that okay? I like it. How About You?

One of my favourites there from Old Blue Eyes from 1955. How about you? Should also say as well, we started the show with Benny Goodman and Helen Forrest, taking a chance on that from 1940. I think I played three or four Benny Goodmans last week, and I couldn't remember if I'd finished with that one or not. But you know what? You can't have too much Benny Goodman, so there we are. It's all good. It's all fine. What do we have coming up for you now? Oh, yes. Now, a startling omission on my point. I promised you Louis Armstrong, the Mac the Knife theme from the Threepenny Opera, covered by many. But my personal favourite is the Louis Armstrong version from, I believe, 1929? I think I'm right on that one. I played a version a few weeks ago, but it was the live version. Still good. Just, I kind of prefer the studio version. Just my particular cup of tea. I was going to kind of play it in the first 10 minutes, but I think I'll leave it. We might close the show with it, because I am rather, rather fond of it, and it'll give me something to look forward to. Not that what we have coming up isn't great. It's just that's a particular brand of great that I'm rather fond of. As is this, Mr. Al Martino, I can't get you out of my heart.

from 1959, Al Martino with I Can't Get You Out of My Heart. We're going to jump back just 1 year now to hear from K-Star, doing a cover of one of my Billie Holiday favourites, Lover Man, Where Can You Be?

K-Star, Loverman, Oh Where Can You Be? That was from, well, I've got it as 1958, and I was pretty sure it was 1958. However, I've seen a couple of sources that say 62, so I'm not sure. I'm going to go for 58. I'm going to stake my, going to back that horse. It was originally sung, of course, by Billie Holiday in 1941, and incidentally, Billie Holiday once referred to K-Star as the only white woman who could sing the blues. And that is, that's praise indeed, coming from Billie Holiday. Where are we off to now, then, on Sentimental Journey on the Hospital Broadcasting Service? Les Brown. Les Brown with, perhaps, his band of renown. From 1955, The Way You Look Tonight.

I love that. I absolutely love that. It always puts a smile on my face when I hear it, which is kind of ironic considering what an unsavory character McKeith is. Louis Armstrong from 1956, Mag the Knife, not 1929, as I stupidly said earlier. I knew I was getting mixed up there, and I will explain my mucks up for you now. Louis Armstrong was the first to debut that song in America. I knew he was he was you know, a first. There was a first attached to Louis Armstrong. He introduced it to America in the Hit Parade in 1956. That's that one. It was 2 years after that that Bobby Darin came out with his, some say definitive, I respectfully disagree, version in 1958. Where I was getting 1929 from was it debuted in Germany at the Theater am Schifferberdamm in 1928. So, you know, I was a year out there as well. It's all gone wrong, really, has it for me. So there we are. He could have done it in 29, but he didn't, 56. So there we are. My mistake, and I do apologise. But I hope you enjoyed the song, nevertheless. Just as I hope you enjoy this one, another favourite of mine, the Andrews Sisters, from 1947, with the Boogie Woogie Bugle Boy.

0: 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He's the boogie woogie bugle boy of Company B.
1: He was a boogie woogie bugle boy of Company B. And when he plays boogie woogie bugle, he was busy as a buzz bee. And when he plays, he makes the company jump A to the bar. He's a boogie woogie bugle boy of Company B. Do do do do da da do da da do do. He blows it A to the bar. He can't blow a note if the bass and guitar.

Patty, Maxine and Laverne, better known as the Andrews Sisters, from 1941 with Boogie Woogie Bugle Boy. As I say, recorded in 1941, January 2nd to be precise, at the Decca Hollywood Studios, a full year before the United States entered the Second World War, but during the peacetime draft, which was an endeavour to expand the ranks of the army, because they kind of knew that it was all kicking off. It was the B-side, or rather the flip side, to another Andrews favourite of mine, Bounce Me Brother with a Solid Four, both of which premiered in an Abbott and Costello movie, Buck Privates. Haven't seen it, probably won't. Abbott and Costello aren't my thing, but there we go. The Andrews sisters certainly are. And you know what? I might actually play either Bounce Me Brother with a Solid Four, or maybe Beat Me Daddy 8 to the Bar next week, depending. But yeah, more Andrews Sisters is never a bad thing. To be honest, more Glenn Miller is never a bad thing either. And that's who we have next. I'm pretty sure, I think I was talking last week, but my preferred version of Kitty Bitty Bin, and there are many versions actually, to be honest, three of which that I have is the Glenn Miller one, I think I've got the Harry James one somewhere, and the Mario Lanza one, which, you know, now that I said it, I should have went for Mario Lanza. Have you heard his Begin the Begin? Oh, I love it. That's a favourite of mine. Might have a Mario Lanza double bill next week as well. I should get a pen and paper and write all this down so I don't forget. I'm pretty bad like that. Yes, so, Kitty Bitty Bin. We're going to go for the Glenn Miller take this evening, and he's joined on vocals by Ray Eberle, or Ray Eberle, perhaps? You know what? It's a night of mistakes. One more won't hurt. Glenn Miller, Kitty Bitty Bin.

Chitty Bitty Bin. Chitty Bitty Bin. 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I'm going for Eberle over a barrel. I think it sounds better. On vocals with, as I've said, Chitty Bitty Bin. Before I played that, I was talking about some of the other versions that I've got, some of the versions I know of. I had a quick look just to see who else had done their rendition of Chitty Bitty Bin. Mario Lanza, I mentioned. Claudio Villa is another. Renato Carassone is one more. And Gracie Fields. Another one there as well. Great. I quite like to hear the Gracie Fields when I haven't. I have heard. It's funny this. I'd forgotten the Bing Crosby and the Andrews Sisters did their cover. And I have heard that one. And it's okay. It's Bing and Paddy and Maxine and Laverne putting their spin on it. It sounds okay. But it's, I got to admit, that particular song, that particular tempo, I kind of like the way that Glenn Miller did it there. Even over Harry James and Benny Goodman. Just my particular taste. However, I did kind of notice that we went from the Andrews Sisters to Chitty Bitty Bin, and I kind of thought, well, we've got some Bing coming up anyway, so let's link it that way. Here is Mr. Crosby from 1952, It Had to Be You.

written by Isham Jones with lyrics by Gus Kahn, first published in 1924 and covered by take your pick, quite frankly, it had to be you, Bing Crosby, that one there from 1952, as I say, covered by many, and you kind of, as it's playing, you think, oh, do you know what, which version do I like? Because it's a song that's always in your mind. Do you know, oddly enough, and I know you're going to laugh at me here, I forgot it was in Casablanca. Genuinely, I forgot that song was in Casablanca. And I was trying to make up my mind if I associate it with Frank Sinatra or Ella Fitzgerald more. They're just the two that I do. Probably Ella, to be honest with you. However, that version by Bing has no flies on it. That's up there as far as I'm concerned. And I got to admit, I was kind of listening to it, and we had some Miles Davis coming up on the show later. It just put me, it so put me in the mood for Miles Davis. We're having Miles Davis next, from 1958. It ain't necessarily so.

That was rather nice, wasn't it? Ah, Miles Davis from 1950. It ain't necessarily so. Or was it 52? It was 1952. The words 50's cool have been rattling around my head thinking this is, it was 58. Sorry, it wasn't 52 or 50, 58. Anyway, regardless, the 50s. 50's cool. I rather enjoyed that an awful lot, and I would quite like to keep this kind of 50s cool going. So, again, we had some Dean Martin and some Sarah Vaughan scheduled for the show. Just going to kind of bring them up and just keep it going. A little bit of Dean Martin now first, I think, from 1952. I'm Yours.

Sarah Vaughan from 1957 with Poor Butterfly, a song inspired by Puccini's Madame Butterfly, premiered in August 1916 at the New York Hippodrome, covered by quite a few, covered by Sinatra with the Duke Ellington Band in 1967, which is something I would very much like to hear, and I may track down and use for a future programme. That must have been epic. I did have a look at who else had covered it, just for your edification. Names that kind of cropped up to me: Harry James did a version, Anita Darien did a version, Julie Andrews did one. It's featured in Thoroughly Modern Millie, which I'm sure many of you out there rolling your eyes, but how do you not know that? I haven't actually seen Thoroughly Modern Millie, I'm afraid. Is that like, is it kind of a Julie Andrews, if there are three epic Julie Andrews movies, it's kind of like Mary Poppins, Sound of Music and Thoroughly Modern Millie. I'll need to track it down and check it out. Oh, there's a soundtrack album. Hooray. Right. That's my purchases sorted for tonight. I expected Ella Fitzgerald to cover that, if I'm being honest. Again, I thought, surely she must have done this. I was just surprised that she hadn't. And it kind of made me realise that I was in the mood for some Ella Fitzgerald, pretty much. Is that a... Did you see through my segue? Anyway. Yes, I'm in the mood for a bit of Ella. And I had a look, and I figured I would go with... People Will Say We're in Love.

Ella Fitzgerald from 1954, People Will Say We're in Love, from, of course, the Rodgers and Hammerstein musical, Oklahoma. We are getting towards the end of tonight's sentimental journey. I think we've got about 5 or 6 minutes left. As always, you know what? It's better than last week. We've only got one track left over, so we're okay. It's been a bit 50-centric tonight. I think it's just been kind of the mood that I've been in, the way the playlist has shaken out. So I'm going to play my last 50 track for you tonight. It's a little gem that I stumbled across, little known. Hope you enjoy it. I quite like the title. It tickled me somewhat, so that's why it's in here tonight. Hope you enjoy this little bit of Archibald with Great Big Eyes.

Durham. From 1950, Archibald, Great Big Eyes, which caps off not only our kind of 1950s tour, if you will, but also more or less the programme itself. It's time for me to say goodbye to you, unfortunately. We've ran out of time, we've got about 2 minutes left, so I'm going to leave you a bit of an old favourite, a little bit of Artie Shaw, Begin the Beguine. It's just a great way, great way to exit. Yes, I'll be back next week with some more, I don't know, another decade, I suppose, the 40s this time, maybe. As I say, tonight it was just the way it shook out. But I did enjoy the music we played, I really did, and I hope you did as well. Please join me again next week for another sentimental journey. Let's see where we end up. My name has been John Stonefield. This is the Hospital Broadcasting Service. Thank you very much for listening. Take it easy and talk to you soon. Bye-bye for now.

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2: From the Sky News Centre at 8, Andy Burnham's cleared the first hurdle in his Labour leadership bid, with the party's ruling body saying he can stand in a by-election. The Greater Manchester Mayor was refused permission by the NEC when he launched a bid for Parliament in February. Conservative leader Kemi Badenoch says the government's in meltdown.
3: Rachel Reeves said it herself, that a leadership crisis would just be chaos. We've seen the health secretary resign because he wants to be prime minister. The Labour Party is only interested in themselves. They are not governing the country. Andy Burnham wants to rock up and just be prime minister despite being out of parliament for a decade.
2: Health officials insist the risk to the public from an outbreak of meningitis is low. A sixth former who went to Henley College in Oxfordshire has died, and two pupils from separate schools in Reading are having treatment. Pharmacy owner Oliver Pickard says he's getting calls from worried parents.
4: We are getting towards party season. Students are going to finish their A-levels and GCSEs. They're going to go to proms. And this is when we're seeing the likelihood of the infection spreading should anyone be infected.
2: A teenager who rode a defective e-bike, killing an 86-year-old woman on a zebra crossing, has been jailed for nearly 7 years. Billy Stokoe was under the influence of cannabis and holding his phone when he collided with Gloria Stevenson in Sunderland last May. A 19-year-old man's been arrested in connection with a data protection offence after the personal details of a Scottish referee were leaked online. John Beaton and his family spent last night at home under police protection after he awarded Celtic a controversial penalty on Wednesday. A trial date's been set for a 45-year-old accused of stabbing two Jewish men in North London. Shlomi Rand and Norman Shine were attacked in Golders Green last month. Essa Suleiman's due before the Old Bailey next March. And David Beckham's become the UK's first billionaire sportsman. That's according to the Sunday Times Rich List, which also features Oasis brothers Liam and Noel Gallagher for the first time. That's the latest. I'm AJ Walsh.
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1: For the next 2 hours, this is the open line in association with Snappy Shopper. Chris Bennett's.

Owen Paul, opening Friday's open line with me, Chris Bennett. Hello, how are you doing? Very welcome. My favourite waste of time. We've got 2 hours to... So we're not wasting them, but anyway, I hope I find you doing all right. You're very welcome to Friday's Open Line with me, Chris Bennett. It's through here till 10 o'clock, live from HBS Towers here in the heart of Glasgow. And thanks to John Stone for there with his sentimental journey. As always, enjoyed that. And yes, now it's our go. Usual bits and bobs on a Friday for us. Got this day of music. We'll have a look back on some tracks that made the headlines over the years on this day. We'll play some of those. And a little bit later on, we've got Happy Birthday. We'll have a look on who is celebrating their birthday today, and we'll play some tracks from the birthday playlist. But more importantly than all of that is your good selves. Yes, I would love to hear from you. If you would like a request or dedication, you can text me live in the studio, 07756 434 225. Or if you prefer, I've got the electronic email. studio@hbs.org.uk, and that is just what June has done. Hi June, thanks for listening. She's been in touch via the email from the Queen Elizabeth University Hospital here in Glasgow, Ward 10A, and she'd love to hear a song called Always and Forever. Now, you've not put what artist you'd like, June, but nevertheless, she'll fish one out, and a little message there. This is for me and my husband, Kenny, and their 18th year wedding anniversary. Oh, bless. Still as much in love since the day we met. So, June, you'd like to hear Always and Forever, and I've picked this, a track by Luther Vandross. You enjoy.

to June for that request, and that was for your husband Kenny. Enjoyed that. Thank you for getting in touch here at HBS, and if you'd like a request, 07756 434225, and the email here in the studio, studio@hbs.org.uk. Let's have this from, do you remember this? From 1987 by group Atlantic Star. Oh, why? You go, oh yes, I remember this one. Yep. Sing along if you know the tune.

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playing you some Elton John here on HBS. I'm Still Standing. Do you remember the video for that? And now I think, if I'm not too mistaken, it was on the Promenade. Promenade des Anglais. Oh, listen to me. In Nice. Filmed the video there on the Promenade in Nice. Been there a few times and did a bit of dancing up and down, pretending I was Elton John. But enough about me. Before that, we had Atlantic Star and Always. Got some great music coming up for you. Got some Lightning Seeds and some Train All coming up. But should we do our first look at this day in music? I think we should. Look at the time already. Okay, let's have a little look. And, okay, I've gone back to 2008 here. And, blimey. Yeah, Neil Diamond. And listen to this. He reached the top of the US Billboard album chart for the first time in his career. Yeah? So that's not bad going, is it? And it was the 67-year-old's 29th. That's, God blimey, that's good going, isn't it? 29th studio album. His previous highest chart position was in 1973 when the soundtrack to the film Jonathan Livingston Seagull peaked at number 2. At the age of 67, Diamond became the oldest artist to have a US number 1. That's not bad, eh? Well done. The record was previously held by Bob Dylan in 2006 with Modern Times released when he was 65. So, yeah, well done to Mr. Neil Diamond. And I'm playing you this now for us. From 1976, it's a beautiful noise.

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and Brodie's The Lightning Seeds playing that for you on HBS. Lucky you. Before that, Train, Drive By. If you would like a request or dedication, just gone 8:30 here on Friday's Open Line with me, Chris Bennett. I'd love to hear from you. You can get in touch with me live here in the studio, 07756 434 225, or there is the email machine up and running, oh yes, at studio@hbs.org.uk. Got some great tunes coming up for you as well. Got some Culture Club, a bit of Happy Mondays, and let's have this from 1979, one of my mum's favourites, a bit of Dr. Hook.

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playing your Travis here on HBS and Driftwood. Not heard that in a while. Enjoyed that. Before that, we had Rocky Sharp and the Replays and Rama Lama Ding Dong. So there we go. Shall we have another little look back on this day in music? 20 to 9 here on Friday's Open Line with me, Chris. Hope you're enjoying the music selection. I'd love to hear your music selection, though. Yes, do get in touch. I'm here live in the studio, 077-564-34-225. And the email machine is up and running as well, studio

studio@hbs.org.uk. You can also get in touch with me that way. It's an easy peasy lemon squeezy, and leave the rest for me. Have a little think what you fancy. Right, let's have a look back here now. 1994 and Blur. Oh, blimey, yeah. Where was I in 94? I think I was living in Birminghamshire, a small village in the Midlands. Blimey, it's huge, isn't it? Yeah, Blur scored their first UK number one album with Park Life, which went on to spend over, listen to this, 2 years on the chart. Not bad going, eh? The album featured 4 UK hits, singles, including Girls and Boys, we like that, End of a Century, Park Life and To the End. In the year following its release, the album came to define the emerging Britpop scene. Yeah, that was all the rage, wasn't it, then, in the 90s, the Britpop era. In the year, yeah, Britpop, blimey, can't say, put my teeth in. So that was a Britpop scene all going on. The album cover for Park Life was among the 10 chosen by the Royal Mail for a set of classic album cover postage stamps issued in the January 2010. So, I used to collect stamps when I was little. Do you remember you'd get those first day covers and you'd get like an envelope with all the stamps on and you'd pop them away in your album and pop them away in your cupboard? I think I've probably still got some somewhere in my dad's garage. I have to have a look out for those. Yes, if you collected stamps, you might have the classic album cover postage stamps issued in the January. So there we go. So, of course, from 1994, Blur, Park Life. What do you think about to play? Oh, you've guessed it, haven't you? Get your fingers and toes tapping to this one. Have a think what you were doing in 1994. Yeah, I'm sure it was in Birmingham. Yeah. Seems like yesterday. Tap along to this.

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The Monkees opening the second hour of Friday's Open Hour with me, Chris Bennett. Hope you're enjoying the tunes. Hope I find you doing all right. Not too bad myself. Second hour of the show. Through till 10 o'clock. Love to hear from you. 07756 434 225. And email studio at hbs.org.uk. Playing for you there, Whitney Houston, I'm Your Baby Tonight. And before that, Happy Mondays. And Kinky Afro. Shall we do this? Time for Happy Birthday. Let's have a look who's celebrating their birthday today. May the 15th, yeah, 2026. Why? Okay, if you were born on May the 15th, your star sign is Taurus, ruled by Venus. You are naturally grounded, highly expressive, and drawn to life's finer comforts. Well, fancy that, I'll get you. People born on this specific day are known for their reliable, hard-working nature, mixed with a unique ability to communicate and connect with others. Fancy that. You draw inspiration from physical and emotional surroundings, and these people have a great need to distill their experience and share it with others through art, or there we go, or some other personal expression. They are natural do-gooders who like to feel as if they are thoroughly connected to the family of humankind. They sound a nice bunch, don't they? I don't think I know anyone that's Taurus, but they sound quite nice people. So on this day, we've got Mike Oldfield, English musician, of course, Tubular Bells. 73 today, Mr. Oldfield. And also, we have Brian Eno, or Eno, depending where you come from, born in 1948, English musician, composer and producer, 78 today. He worked with the likes of U2 and David Bowie. So there we go. We've also got another famous birthday today. Shall I give you a clue? A famous Scottish tennis player. Any ideas? It's not many, is it? Well, I suppose, I don't know. Not into me tennis, really. I've tried it once or twice. Yes, Mr. Andy Murray. Scottish professional tennis player. Will be Wimbledon soon, won't it, I think? Anyway, Mr. Murray, 39 today. Happy birthday, Andy. And, yeah, Wimbledon coming up. I think it's June, isn't it? But enough about that. So, from the birthday playlist, I did mention there Mike Oldfield, English musician, and his classic Tubular Bells. Let's have a listen to that.

It's quite hypnotising, that, isn't it? It's quite mesmerising, that tune. You forget, Mike Oldfield, Tubular Bells. Mike Oldfield, 73 today. Yeah, could you imagine just dozing off to that in the background? Also from the birthday playlist, I mentioned Brian Eno, English musician, composer and producer, who's 78 today. He worked with the likes of U2 and David Bowie. Also celebrating her birthday today, Zara Tyndall, British equestrian and daughter of Princess Anne. But let's go back to some of the work that Brian Eno worked on, and this track from 2000 and U2's Beautiful Day. Enjoy.

from the birthday playlist, Brian Eno, who's a musician composer, worked with U2, 78 today. Happy birthday, Brian. And before that, Mike Oldfield, English musician, 73 today. Happy birthday, Mike, and his Tubular Bells. And if it is your birthday today, from all of us at HBS, we wish you a very happy birthday.

playing you The Verve here on HBS and Bittersweet Symphony. Just gone 20 past nine here on Friday's Opal. I'm me, Chris Bennett. If you would like a request or a dedication, even a shout out, you can come through to me live here in the studio, 07756 434 225, or the email is studio@hbs.org.uk. And that is just what somebody has just done. Yes, just popped up. Hello to whoever you are, Mr. Anonymous or Mrs. Anonymous. I've said, hello, Chris, just to keep you going. Could you play Lonely Boy by Paul Anka? Blimey, this is a good old classic. Have a listen to this.

Yeah, Paul Anka there, Lonely Boy. Thank you to that, for that person texting with that choice. Canadian singer-songwriter Paul Anka, 84. Also wrote the theme tune to the Johnny Carson Show. Actually went to see that many, many moons ago in Los Angeles. Get me? Oh, why? So thank you very much indeed for that.

beautiful song there by Annie Lennox. Love song for a vampire on HBS. And before that, some Yazoo for you. Look at the time, 9:30 here on Friday's Opaline. You've still got time. If you would like a request or a dedication, text me live in the studio, 07756 434 225. And the email is studio@hbs.uk. Should we have a little look at this day music again? We can do that, do what we want. Well, within reason, obviously. 1993 now, Janet Jackson. Janet Jackson started an 8-week run at number one on the US singles chart with this next track. No, I won't say it. Her sixth US number one, and it reached number two here in the UK. Love this, not heard this in a while, from 1993. That's the way love goes.

Belinda Carlisle. We want the same thing, don't we all? And before that, ABBA. And Does Your Mother Know? Look at the time. Just gone 22:10 here on Friday's Opaline. I think we've got time if we can squeeze in one more little look at this day in music. I think we can. Yes, we shall. Right, listen to this. Excuse me. 1982, looking at Paul McCartney, Stevie Wonder and Paul McCartney. Oh, you'll know what track I'm going to talk about now, don't you? So Stevie Wonder and Paul McCartney started a 7-week run at number one on the US singles chart with this next track. The song gave McCartney his 24th US number one as a songwriter. This is fun. I never knew this. The title was inspired by McCartney hearing Spike Milligan say, "Black notes, white notes, and you need to play the two to make harmony, folks." Quite funny that idea. Never knew that. And so this was all going on in 1982. And this track, not heard this in a while. Enjoy this. And yes, Ebony and Ivory.

The Beautiful South here on HBS and A Little Time. And that is not what we have. Got 10 more minutes left of the show. Stay tuned on HBS coming up after the news at 10 o'clock. We have Graham Ferguson and Rock into Saturday. And if you'll listen to this on Saturday morning's repeat show, well, where were you last night? Tut, tut, tut, you could have had a request, but coming up after me on Saturday repeat is the Saturday morning show with Ian Rose, so stay tuned for that. That's all coming up. And still a few more minutes left for a few more tracks. Hope you've enjoyed the music on the show. Here's some ABC. Yeah, Poison Arrow. Here we go.

0: Playing at the Bee Gees here on HBS. Friday's Open Line, you win again. Time for me to go. Look at the time. I hope you've enjoyed the tunes on this week's show, and thank you for your requests. Thanks for listening. I'll be back with you on Monday, 7 till 8pm, Chris Bennett's with some Bennett's Brain Teasers and Time Goes By. Hope you can join me for that. And then I'll be back with you next Friday for Friday's Open Line. But do stay tuned. Keep tuned to HBS after the news without Graham Ferguson. And you take care. You look after yourselves. And I'll talk to you very, very soon. But I shall leave you with this from 1981. Anika and Japanese Boy. You take care. Ta-ra for now. Bye.
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Benatar and rocking the Saturday Hospital Broadcasting Service, all fired up from the Wide Awake and Dreamland record. Why do we call it Rocking a Saturday? Well, it's 2 hours of rock to take you up to midnight. It's rock, the programme is rock, it's rock music, and at the end of it, it's Saturday. That's the gist of it. It's really nothing complicated. It ain't no riddle, man. It just makes good sense. And this hour I've got Jethro Tull, I've got Saxon, and I've got the best version of Walk This Way, which you may or may not agree with, but we'll come back to that in time. The news at 11 o'clock and more music to take you up to midnight after that. Right now, however, I've got a band who had a nasty habit in the 70s of scoring number ones with songs whose titles were misspelled, like this one, Mama. We are W-E-E-R, all crazy, C-R-A-Z-E-E. Now, it's Slade, but it's a tune.

I could probably get excommunicated for saying that the Run DMC version featuring Steve Tyler and Joe Perry of Aerosmith is the best version of Walk This Way, but I believe it. There's just, I don't know what it is about Aerosmith, we've never quite clicked. I just find original a bit, the word I'm going to use is dull, because I can't think of a better word at the time, and I do believe it to be true. Run This Way, Walk This Way from Run DMC featuring Steven Tyler and Joe Perry. If you want to argue about that, go speak to somebody else. I'm sure you can get a fight out of that somewhere. I'm going to tell you instead about tonight's featured album. I've been doing featured albums for some time, and in that time I have not done nearly enough featured albums featuring one Paul Rodgers. I've picked in that case Bad Company's debut, I believe. Certainly their eponymous record. It's called Bad Company, of course. It makes for a fine blueprint for kind of every blues rock album that's come since then in the last 40, 50 years. It's an excellent record that does, it does lean into the rock genre, it does lean into the tasteful blues genre, which Paul Rodgers and co are very much capable of. The album was recorded at Headley Grange in Hampshire, home to a number of Led Zeppelin records and others as well. Houses of the Holy was recorded there, Physical Graffiti, Led Zeppelin 4. The band were also signed to Swan Song, Led Zeppelin's label, the label that they started. I think that was the first release on it, actually, was this one, tonight's featured album, Bad Company by Bad Company. The good company on this record are Paul Rodgers, as mentioned, with the sweet, sweet vocals. He does some guitar and piano as well. Mick Ralphs on guitar and keys. Buzz Burrow on bass. Simon Kirk, who was previously in Free, with Paul Rodgers on drums. Here's how the album opens then, one of the singles. It's called Can't Get Enough, and I really can't. It's so good.

Now, if I'd been really clever, I would have played that after some Free instead of some Bad Company. Gabriella Jones, Take Me to the Party. Gabriella is a big Free fan, big... I can't remember the man's name now. Played guitar for Free. Oh, no. That's going to annoy me. Played a nice Les Paul, as does Gabriella Jones. That will come back to me at some point and I'll blurt out and I'll confuse you no end, because I'll probably do it like a couple of hours from now. I'll just go, that's his name, and... What can I say? That's what happens when you make remarks off the cuff and you don't necessarily have all the data. I'm going to play a song from Jethro Tull. It's called Bury. I don't always play back on this programme. In fact, I don't play back at all on this programme. But when I do, it's Jethro Tull doing a cover of Bach. Bach, I suppose it should be pronounced. Bury was a Bach composition. And taken on by Jethro Tull in a way that only Jethro Tull can. It's Rockin' a Saturday.

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from tonight's featured album, Bad Company, by Bad Company. That's Seagull, written by Paul Rodgers when he was on the beach. It's a song about a seagull, you know, cutting about his merry business. I sometimes leave jokes in my notes I can't necessarily read out on air, and there's one of them. Yeah, it's about a seagull that's going about his business, you know, stealing chips and doing other things. Generally being a nuisance until somebody shoots it down. I don't spend an awful lot of time at the beach, but I don't think I've ever seen seagulls getting capped like that. Maybe they do, I don't know. I don't know if you know, Joe Bonamassa did a cover of that song, Seagull, and people rave about it. They do, they love it. I'm not that mad keen. Maybe I'm just too hooked on the original. Seagull and Bad Company's version to be too interested in Joe Bonamassa's one. I don't know, maybe I'm just a wee bit elitist. Let's talk about something else. Here's a song as well that's another cover. I don't know if you've ever heard the original of this. The song's called Ride Like the Wind. It's from Saxon. The original was by Christopher Cross, and the original, of course, is not a bad song, and kind of structurally it's very similar to the Saxon version, just with wind sections, brass rather than heavy guitars and everything you'd expect from Saxon, the rock band. But if you get a chance, have a go at it, because it's really not bad. We're going to listen to the Saxon version just now because it's better, but the original's, it's not bad. Saxon, Ride Like the Wind, Shocking the Saturday on Hospital Broadcasting Service.

I've got a wee soft spot for that song, Foreigner, Urgent on Rockin' It Saturday on Hospital Broadcasting Service. It's not necessarily the best song. It kind of chugs along nicely for the most part, until that hot sax in the middle. Oh, when the sax kind of comes in and kind of chugs along with the rest of the song, and then it goes up for that big high note and onto the rest of the solo. That's excellent. And then it just kind of goes back into the rest of the song, which is a shame because you've got that great lift and then it just chugs on again into the end. I do like it. It just doesn't always set the heather on fire. Let's have some Creedence. It's Fortunate Son. It's Rockin' It Saturday.

Rocking a Saturday on Hospital Broadcasting Service with Verity White. That's I Don't Care. It's about 5 minutes to 11. At 11 o'clock, I've got the news. After the news, I've got more rock to take you up to midnight. I've also got tonight's featured album. I've got a song from that just now, Bad Company by Bad Company. The song's called Ready for Love. It was originally written by Mick Ralphs when he was in Mott the Hoople, but joined Bad Company and brought it with him. Here's the song. I'll speak to you after the news.

Rocking a Saturday on Hospital Broadcasting Service with Amaranth. That's The Score. That opens their 2018 album Helix. Not their best record, but what a way to open it. It's not a single or anything like that. I just like it. In this hour, it's you've got me until midnight, by the way, Graham Ferguson, up until midnight on Rockin' It Saturday. In this hour, I've got Molly Marriott, I've got Within Temptation, and I've got a big one, a song of 7 minutes or more, which I know you're going to enjoy, from Boston. I've also got tonight's featured album, which is Bad Company by Bad Company. Not every band can pull off a song that is named after the album that it's on. Or maybe the band was named after the song that was named after the album, I don't know. Or maybe all three were named after a Jeff Bridges film. I don't know, who cares really. The song I'm about to play for you is called Bad Company, from the album of the same name by the band of the same name. Tonight's featured album, artist, song, whatever you want to call it, it's on Rockin' Saturday.

Molly Marriott on Hospital Broadcasting Service. That's called Control from the Truth is a Wolf Record. Let me tell you about a programme that we've got here on the Hospital Broadcasting Service. It's called The Open Line. It's our listener's request programme, runs throughout the week, evenings, 8 o'clock until 10. 2 hours of your requests. It is... I say this every week and I try to think of a different way of saying it each time, but it really is a broad church of... If you want to hear a particular song by a particular band, or kind of a vague possibility of a song, maybe you want to hear a song from a particular album, I don't know, get in touch. If you have a particular thing in mind, you can ask us for just about anything, as long as it's not you know, offensive, vulgar, then we're probably going to play it. And if you are in a position where you want to have a song requested for someone else, you can just as easily do that. You can get the details and send us a message saying, I want to get a song for, I don't know, the staff in Ward, I don't know, 73 of the Prince's Royal Maternity. Then we'll play that for you as well. They might not hear it because that doesn't necessarily broadcast in that hospital, but you know what I mean. You can find all the details on the website www.hbs.org.uk. I will give you those or the website address again later in the programme. I've got a wee song for you just now from Tigress. This is called Alive.

as much as I like the song, the message is completely wrong. There's still a good half an hour plus yet, and we are most definitely here to entertain you here on Hospital Broadcasting Service. Shocking, it's Saturday, it's time for tonight's big one. A big one's a song of 7 minutes or more. There are not many albums by that many bands that I would happily sit through from the start to finish, but one of those albums is Boston by Boston, their eponymous debut. It is the home of tonight's big one. It's called Foreplay / Long Time. For the life of me, I always kind of had it down as being one of these two tracks that's just kind of put together for radio's sake, but to look at it on the album, it is actually together as one track, so that is good enough for me to call it a big one, and it is delicious from start to finish.

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I don't think that song has anything to do with Aladdin in particular, but you can change the kind of overall feel of the song by assigning meaning to it, by all of a sudden saying that actually it's about not just Aladdin, but the original Disney film with Robin Williams. Just completely changes the theme of the song. Just imagine when we listen to the song again, whenever that's going to be, just imagine, you know, Genie and, you know, Aladdin and Apu and all that. Just changes the song a wee bit. It's Rocking a Saturday on Hospital Broadcasting Service. I've got Lita Ford coming up for you just now. Lita had, she had a very comfortable relationship with this next song. It's called Kiss Me Deadly. She didn't write it, and sometimes that bothers artists, but in the case of this one, she's made rather a lot of money off it, so she's quite happy with how that's all turned out. And, you know, it's not a bad song.

Scotch Rock on a Saturday with Bad Company. That's from tonight's featured album. That's called Bad Company. The song's called Moving On, very much about, well, moving on. End of one thing, start of the next, transition between them. Coming to the end of one gig, maybe getting on the plane, flying to somewhere else. It's 10 minutes to midnight. Here's Stevie Nicks. This is Edge of 17. Shocking Saturday.

Stephen X, age of 17 on Rocking the Saturday in Hospital Broadcasting Service. I seem to remember, I don't have this in my notes, but I seem to remember there being some Tom Petty involvement in that. I know there was professional relationship between the two. Stephen X would occasionally just turn up in the Heartbreakers and on their tours. It's coming up for 5 minutes to midnight. At midnight, that's the end of this programme. We'll have the news and more music through the night. You can get the schedule on the website for our hospital broadcasting service, www.hbs.org.uk. 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All our contact details and things are on there as well if you want to get in touch. I'm going to sign out. You can listen to me again for 2 more hours of Rocket this Saturday to take you into next weekend, next Friday at 10 o'clock. I'm going to leave you with this from Thunder Mother, whatever. Take care.

Are you getting the support you need? 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We can provide support and information on topics including health and well-being, money advice, caring for others, alcohol and drugs, stopping smoking, weight management, and stress. So drop into the Support and Information Service, located at Queen Elizabeth on the atrium, open Monday to Friday, 10 a.m. to 4 p.m.

0: we have the best of Broadway. We have the best of the West End. 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

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Each week I'll be playing a great mix of Scottish music, for the bothy ballads right through to the bagpipes, some folk music, some Scottish dance band music, sharing a laugh and a half along the way. That's the Sounds of Scotland show with me, Andy Mack, Tuesdays at 10 p.m. right here on the Hospital Broadcasting Service. See you then.